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6: 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Somebody tell them people Mr. Hem is here.
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1: Dougie, you told me he been on some positive. 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Yeah. 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I've been moving too fast. 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
1: I can't believe I'm here down at the Q's juke joint. The show is happening, y'all. But listening to this music.

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I would tell them to my daughter, and I would just tell her, like, as you get older, like, here's a few rules you're gonna have to follow when you're dealing with men. Rule one, never let a homeless man stay with you. Two, never let a broke man play with you. Three, never let a lying man. Four, make a man earn.

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P.S.

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1: Broke business, I cannot be your man. 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

0: Good morning. This is Pastor Terrence Yeomans, Senior Pastor of the Church of Love Faith Center, with your morning inspirations. How deep is your love? One of the greatest and most deeply sincere promises that we could ever make and display in life is the promise to unselfishly love someone for our entire lives. Commitment is multifaceted, and in its complexity, it demands the true nature and motivations within the heart. This is why we must protect our heart with diligence. What comes from the heart creates issues in our lives that will cause us to decide what the appropriate shoes are that we will choose to walk in. Therefore, if you promised to love and to cherish in the good and the bad, in sickness and in health, forsaking all others as long as we have life, then I would like to encourage you to invest in those promises. Remember, love doesn't keep score and keeps no wrongs. Love hopes in all things and endures through the seasons of life. I read a quote from Lawrence Shames which states that marriage, among other things, is the adoption of a passionate morality and the decision to never disappoint the one you love. This is Pastor Terrence Yeomans, Senior Pastor of the Church of Love Faith Center. Thank you for joining us, family. Stay safe, stay connected to your community champion station, 103.9 WDKX.
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0: Rewind. There was somebody texting 678-1039 wanted to know about a car loan and sort of how to pay that down. A little bit different than what you would do on a mortgage. You've mentioned before on a mortgage, that little extra payment will work towards the principal of the mortgage.
1: And save you on your interest.
0: For a car, it's different? It doesn't work that way?
1: It's an installment loan. Okay. So all the interest is up front. So all you're doing is paying back what you owed plus with the interest itself.
0: All right, so any extra payments just makes it easier to get to own the car.
1: The term is short.
0: Yes, the term is shorter. Okay.
1: All right. But you don't get to save any money.
0: All right. Yeah, it's not the same. And the car depreciates in value the longer you have it.
1: Mm-hmm. So what's the difference between appreciation and depreciation?
0: On a house, if you're the value of the house goes up, that can appreciate. And for a car, I think as soon as you drive it off the lot, that boy.
1: Ooh, look at you.
0: Hey, I've been around. Been around for a minute.
1: Let me get my red marker out and put an A on top of that.
2: So you're pretty much saying the interest on a car loan is what you're paying before. So the quicker you pay that down, the quicker you get to the actual car payment.
1: No.
0: Yeah.
2: So what am I missing?
1: Just pay it off sooner.
0: You own the car now.
2: Okay,
0: now
2: so it's
0: your
2: all mixed
0: car.
2: Together.
0: Yeah.
2: Mm-hmm. Gotcha.
0: Yeah, you own the car now. So if you make, say, for example, you have a car note that's $350. You make that extra $350, you're getting ahead and closer to owning the car outright. So
2: that's the reward, owning the car.
0: Outright.
1: That's right.
0: Done, it's over with. And a lot of people put a down payment up more, depending on what it is. What kind of car is the value of the car? How many years it is to make sure that isn't as high on a monthly basis.
2: Right.
0: So I mean, everybody, it's I guess how you want to deliver it, right, Mama Mac? If you want to make these payments,
1: it's all according to how you want to live. I mean, do you want to live in your car or do you want to have a home or an apartment? So you got to make that decision because you can purchase that vehicle, and you know your car loan can be $650 a month. But if you can't, if you're having a struggle with that particular car loan payment, then what are you going to do about your own rent payment or your mortgage? So sometimes you got to make sense about what you're doing and how you're going to be able to manage it and manage it on time. Mm-hmm. Because the other thing is that you don't want to pay car payments late because that shows on your credit report, especially if you're in a rental. You don't want to pay your mortgage. You know, you're choosing between your mortgage payment and your car payment. You know, which one are you going to choose? Mm-hmm. So sometimes you got to make better sense. You may want that vehicle because it's shiny, it's nice, it's new, but you need to have a vehicle to get you to and from work. So there's a difference between a want and a need.
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1: Who you with?
0: On the couch with my favorite Santa. 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
1: Some morning fog and clouds will burn away for your Tuesday, becoming mostly sunny. It'll be a pretty pleasant day with high temperatures topping off in the upper 70s. Tonight, partly cloudy skies. Good night to be out, low near 57. And more sunshine for your Wednesday with high temperatures back into the upper 70s. 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I'm Chief Meteorologist Richard McCullough on 103.9 WDKX. 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

0: Don't dig me now. One and only, Steve Harvey. Got a radio show. Tickling me this morning. Steve Harvey got a radio show. Filled with nothing but joy and hope about it, too. You know, it's a great thing to be able to wake up in the morning with peace in your heart and joy. Peace and joy is immeasurable. It has a value attached to it, and I have no idea what it is. It's invaluable. It is worth so much more than any amount of money you can make. Peace and joy. I have not always had that. I have not always been a peaceful person or a person who lived his life in a joyous spirit. It took an arrival at this moment. Some people arrive sooner than others. I wish I had arrived at this point sooner, but I think it was necessary for me to learn a few things too. That's the amazing thing I've learned about life, is that instead of reflecting on your past incidences and calling them failures, instead of focusing on the negative and calling them bad times, I look at them now as experiences. I had to have those experiences that were negative, that were good, positive, wrong, evil. I had to have all those experiences to shape who we are today. We all have to have them. If you look back at all the negative experiences you've had, all the things that you called failures, all the businesses I started that went under, all of the jobs I had that I was fired from, all the shows that were canceled, all of the times I thought I was going to get something happening my way and turned out I didn't get it at all. When you look at all of it, hopefully along the way, what you have done as a person is you've taken those negatives and those failures, and you've used them for what they actually are. They are experiences. And they've now created in you an experienced person. And you know, that is worth something. Then it becomes a positive. But what too many people do is they let the negative things that have happened in their life, they allow the failures that have happened in them lives never to manifest themselves as experiences. And you sit up there and you dwell on it and you dwell on it until you have this woe is me attitude. Stop looking at it like that, y'all. You go through things in order to become the person that you are today. I tell you who you sometimes have to sit down and talk to. Sometimes you ought to sit down to an inmate that really gets it. An inmate that says, man, I've actually heard inmates say it to me and write to me. And they've said things like, man, coming to prison saved my life. Now, those of you have never got, how can he say a thing like that? But some men know, man, I was so far out there that if I'd have stayed out there, I wouldn't even be here today. This actually allowed me to stop, spend some time with myself and learn some things about me. Now, does that happen for everybody like that? No. But here's a person who has taken an experience that could be considered a failure or a negative and turning it into a positive and using it to enrich their lives. You can do it no matter what your set of circumstances is. I recommend to everybody that you try changing your outlook in order to change your outcome. Everything that happens to you that's negative or you consider a failure, they're experiences. You've got to go through these things in order to have the knowledge that you have today. So I wish that I had come to this arrival that I'm in now, this place of peace and joy. But then guess what? I would not know what I know. I could not share some of the things that I'm able to share if I had not gone through some of them. And sometimes that's the purpose of them, is to teach you a lesson. Because, you know, God has a plan for you. He really, really does. And eventually he can use you no matter how old you are. And he can use you no matter how young you are. If you just say, okay, I'm ready to hear your plan. I've tried mine. Mine ain't worked out. What's your plan for me, God? What do you want me to do? That's why I say every day, Steve Harvey got a radio show, y'all. Because, man, I ain't see it coming. I didn't see that coming. I ain't see this book coming. I ain't seen half of the amazing things that have happened to me. I didn't plan them. I was sitting there, man, asking God for some direction. And then I got smart enough to stay watchful, be a hard worker now, because faith without works is dead. And it came. And I'll remind you of this. God has given all of you a gift. Every last one of you listening has a gift. God has never created a soul that he did not provide a gift to. God gives everyone a gift. And a gift is not just singing, rapping, entertainment. The richer gifts are much more than that. Teachers are gifted people who really have the gift of sharing information. That's a gift. You know, and in that you can become great. You know, a lot of people think that successful and greatness is the same thing. Cornel West said it at my daughter's graduation. He was a spokesperson. He said something so pointed. He said, don't ever confuse success with greatness. The two have nothing to do with each other. See, people determine success about money and fame and all this here. But greatness ain't got nothing to do with your money. It ain't got nothing to do with your fame. It's how you conduct your life. It's how meaningful and significant you become in your community, at your church, on your job, to the Cub Scout unit that you run, to the little girls' lives that you change, that little center in the hood where you just one place of hope to so many people and they come back. And I used the example of Lou Danzler, who passed away in L.A., who had the Boys and Girls Challengers Club out in L.A., and he wasn't a rich man at all. If you walk by him, you wouldn't even know who he was. But if you look at all the people who have gone on to become politicians, who have gone on to become CEOs, who have gone on to become athletes that have passed through this man's small building in the hood in L.A., he was great. Trust me, man, prayer changes things. I say it all the time. But when you see people become successful or great, there's somebody praying somewhere. May not even be them. Maybe it's their mama. You know, I think of Tiger Woods and all the greatness he's accomplished. You know, they always talk about his father and all this here. Somebody somewhere praying for Tiger Woods. I got Cash Money riding on that. Tiger Woods' mama is a praying woman or something. My mother was. She prayed me into this place because she used to call me all the time praying for you, boy. And prayer changes things. It really does. Try it today. It can change you. It has changed millions of people. Open up yourself to the greatness that's in you because God has given you a gift. Now, the fact that you ain't using it, who fault you think that is? I'm just telling you, you got one. And if you start praying about it, it'll manifest itself. And you can become one or two things, successful or great, or both. You can make the decision today.
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0: 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Feel better already. 58 degrees if you're leaving the house. High of 75 for the day. 6:15 is your time. 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
1: Good morning, man. Listen, I'm kind of frustrated.
0: Well, frustrated? Frustrated about what?
1: So, I was cleaning out my refrigerator last week.
0: Uh-oh.
1: And, just throwing out things I don't need.
0: Mm-hmm.
1: Stuff that's in there. And so, then yesterday, I go make my spaghetti. Was thinking about spaghetti. Oh, man, it came out good. The sauce and everything came out good. Don't you know I threw out my Parmesan cheese? I cannot eat spaghetti without Parmesan cheese.
0: Did you go get yourself some Parmesan cheese?
1: No, because I got comfortable.
0: Oh, see. You don't love Parmesan cheese that much.
1: No, I do. I just didn't eat my spaghetti just yet. I had a little bit of it.
0: How you make that good spaghetti and throw out the Parmesan cheese and then go get no Parmesan cheese?
1: Listen, I tried it. I'm like, man, it's just not the same.
0: You'll learn. I've done it plenty of times.
1: It's like you're not thinking about it. And I'm at the store yesterday and I'm looking at it. And I'm like, no, I got some in the refrigerator.
0: Yep. That's the fatal thing that you say to yourself. I think I got some at home.
1: Yeah.
0: No, you don't.
1: No,
0: you don't. Now, I got an excuse. I think I got some at home. Next thing you know, I get home, and somebody ate it all. Gone. Because I got people in the household. So, I get it, you know?
1: Yeah, man.
0: Sorry, bro.
1: Yeah. Me like I wasn't that. Going back out, though. I definitely wasn't going back out.
0: Okay.
1: So, I'm going to do it again today.
0: Was the spaghetti still good?
1: Yeah, the spaghetti was still good. I couldn't enjoy it, but it was still good.
0: I don't mean
1: it's not bougie or anything, but it's just like some people can't eat certain foods without certain spices, right? Like some people can't eat fried fish without hot sauce.
0: I got you. I feel you. I get it. I mean, can't do it. Ketchup won't do.
1: Yeah.
0: You know what I mean? Anything else won't do. You got to have your special sauce.
1: Some people won't eat grits without butter.
0: I get you. Now, here's what you do. I've learned this now as I get older in life. Put that timer when the show's over, when we're leaving, in. To remind yourself to go get it before you get home. Because if you get home, you're going to tell me, I'm comfortable now, I don't want to go back.
1: No, trust and believe, that's already on, on the agenda today.
0: I'm just
1: today.
0: Telling you, man. Look at when we're done. When we're done for the day, look how many things have changed. How many new things have popped up and all that other good stuff. And you forget. I forget all the time.
1: I'm going to be hungry when we leave, and then I'm going to remember. And it's on the way home. Right, trust me. I got this one.
0: You see, I'm trying to help him. You see, I'm trying to help him, man. You're going to be even more frustrated with yourself when you get home, sit down. Oh, damn, I forgot the Parmesan cheese.
1: But I do want to remind people today before they go to work, on their lunch break, or on their way home from work, go vote. Today is primary.
0: Yeah, don't get comfortable at home.
1: Don't be like Sight.
0: Don't do that. You know what I mean? You sit back down, you're like, oh, man, I forgot to go vote. No. Do it. Now, between now and 9 o'clock.
1: Yeah.
0: That's the time frame. Between now and 9 o'clock, you got an opportunity to go vote in the primary. You got to go to a regular polling site, wherever that is.
1: Polling site. Go to WDKX.com, tap the WDKX app, and then there'll be a link in there and I'll take you to the Board of Elections. Or you just go to BoardofElections.com or .gov. What is it?
0: .gov? Yeah, I think it's .gov.
1: .gov.
0: Reminder to folks out there, don't get comfortable. I think that's what happens with politics. That's what happens in life.
1: Yeah.
0: I think we get comfortable and we're like, yeah, such and such got it. Such and such got it. And then next thing you know, you're waking up on a Wednesday morning. Such and such didn't get it.
1: Right.
0: You know, so.
1: You know what? Speaking of politics, though, with voting,
0: mm-hmm.
1: you know, what does a politician have to do for Tariq Spence to get their vote? Like, what is it that you look for in a politician?
0: Stay as true to your word as you promise. So if you say you're going to do something, I know you're probably not going to get, five out of the top five.
1: Yeah.
0: But if I see that you're working towards getting the top five, things that are really important to me, whether it's education, safety, healthcare, housing, try to think of whatever it might be that you're fighting for. If you're going for that, go for that. But if you don't go for that, you go in the direct opposite mm-hmm. of what you said you were going to do. Can't mess with you, man.
1: How about being president of the community? Because that is very important. You have to work for the people and do what the people want. But what about also making your presence known, being everywhere, right? Being at all kind of community functions, giving your time to give back. Right, because you have some politicians that you don't see until it's time to run. So between now, if they make it past the primary, until November, you're going to see them everywhere. And then a lot of times, after November, you don't see him around.
0: Well, it's got to be comfortable with disagreeing with them and them disagreeing with you and continue to push on. So, for example, you might have one thing you need and there's an issue that's going on about it. You don't feel this person's moving fast enough or they aren't moving fast enough. You can't resolve it in a sort of face-to-face conversation when you're out in a community, right, then it might not be what you're looking for. You see what I'm saying? Like, there's a no in politics that nobody likes to talk about. Everybody running for something saying, I'm going to do this. And are they really going to do it? I don't know. And you know, I believe that they are. That's why you vote for them.
1: Well, and I understand there is a process, right? Nothing gets done overnight.
0: Oh, no.
1: You know, I'm going to take this. This is what's going on. Okay, so I'm going to take this to the county. I'm going to take this to Albany. I'm going to take this to Washington, whatever. Mm-hmm. And then I'm going to push this along.
0: Yeah.
1: Well, yeah, you have some people, just like you just say, yeah, I'm going to do this, that, and the third. And you ask about it. I never said that.
0: We know
1: somebody that did that, right?
0: None of this. I don't know what you're talking about, crap. No. Red flag.
1: Well, we didn't fall for some.
0: Well, it's true. And some people miss the red flags and some don't even see the red flags.
1: Some are still at the bus stop waiting for the bus to come.
0: Yeah. And hoping and praying.
1: It's
0: on
1: gone.
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1: Sitting in a wee somewhere.
0: All I have to tell you is don't forget to vote between now and 9 o'clock tonight. We are WDKX, the Wake Up Club. Good morning.
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3: Some morning fog and clouds will burn away for your Tuesday, becoming mostly sunny. It'll be a pretty pleasant day with high temperatures topping off in the upper 70s. Tonight, partly cloudy skies. Good night to be out, low near 57. And more sunshine for your Wednesday with high temperatures back into the upper 70s. 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I'm Chief Meteorologist Richard McCullough on 103.9 WDKX. 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
9: Hey, what's up, my go-getters? And we're jumping right into that go-getter report. Well, it looks like another father is definitely adding in another child to the loop, and I'm talking Waka Flocka. He recently revealed he's expecting his first son at 40 years old and shared a heartfelt post about the journey. So congratulations to Waka on the exciting news. And as we talk about some news, this one was definitely sad. Out of Nashville, Grammy-nominated producer Tay Keith has reportedly passed away at the age of just 29. Authorities say he was found during a welfare check at his apartment and no foul play is suspected at this time, and an official cause of death has not yet been released. And of course, our thoughts and prayers are with his family, friends, and fans, and everyone impacted by his loss. Now, Jelly Roll most recently took to, I would say, play his concert and says, "Don't believe everything you read online. The singer is shutting down all rumors that he cheated on his wife after social media began circulating reports about a split between the couple." And Jelly says, "The internet got it wrong, reminding folks that not everything trending is absolutely true." So what do you think? Well, here's what he had to say.
8: Think about this, or break your camera phones out now. Me and my wife are best friends. We will always be best friends. We just got off the phone earlier today. Nobody cheated on nobody. She just did a whole podcast about it. You can go watch it. Every word of it is the truth. That will be my best friend forever. This is the only time I will ever speak about it. Bunny, I love you, baby. Thank you for those 10 years. They were incredible. Thank you for the next 10 years of friendship and 20 beyond that.
9: 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Well, let me know your thoughts on that. 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
1: Right now, it is time for the nephew and today's prank phone call. Nephew, what you got for us?
2: I got it for you. You know, I don't know if they still have this. They had it back in the day when I was young boy growing up in church. They had the sick and shut in list. Y'all remember the sick and shut in? Y'all
1: remember that? Yeah, of course.
3: Yeah, they still have it.
2: Wait, Junior, you said you've been on?
1: Been on there?
3: Since I was born.
2: You've been on the sick and shut in list since you were born?
3: No, every church been praying for me since I was born. Yes.
1: Oh, well, that's why you're still here.
3: Tommy, you on the list, too. You don't even know. You on the list, too.
2: I'm on the list. Okay.
3: Did you just beat cancer?
2: Yeah.
3: You on the sick and shut in list. You were sick.
2: Well, I ain't shut in no more, though, now. I wasn't shut in but a second. I came on out. You still
1: you
2: shut
1: outside.
2: In.
1: You outside.
2: In.
1: You outside.
2: Yeah, I'm outside.
3: I'm still on it. Yeah.
2: All right, this is the sick and shut in. The sick and shut in. Let's go, Cat Dog.
4: Hello? I'm trying to reach Deacon.
5: You got him.
4: Who is this?
5: Deacon, hey, my dog. How you doing today?
4: I ain't doing too good. You done been over here praying for my wife again, right?
5: Yeah, right. Yes, sir.
4: You done came over here 3 times in 1 week. My wife already went through the operation and all that. She's going to be fine. I don't need you over here praying 3 times a week because, honestly, I think there's something else on your mind when you come over here praying for my wife. I ain't stupid.
5: Brother, you kind of hold it, brother. This brother,
4: this is.
5: Well, your wife was on the sick and shut-in list. Reverend asked you to come by. Reverend requested that I come by.
4: Okay, he ain't requested for you to bring your black to my house for no 3 times in 1 week, man. So you can cut that out with me. You can
5: Wait
4: cut that out.
5: Hold it, brother. I came with Sister Georgia the first time. The second time, I came by myself because she wasn't able to come by. And I only stayed 15 minutes each time. So what's the problem?
4: Because I already know what you doing. I know you're trying to holler at my wife. I ain't stupid.
5: Help at your wife? I have a wife. Why would I help at your wife? She's part of the research ministry.
4: I already know what you're doing, man. You up in here trying to holler at my wife. Why ain't nobody at the house? I already know what you're doing. Let me tell you something. Keep your black away from my house. If you want to pray for my wife, you can pray for my wife.
5: Wait a minute. You can't talk to me like that.
4: You're going to make me lay hands on that's what you're going to make me do.
5: Oh, no, brother. Ain't going to be none of that. You're talking to the wrong brother now. Okay? Now, first of all, you're not going to disrespect me and curse me out. Okay? That's not even the way brothers should be talking to brothers. Second of all, if there's any laying on the hands, it's going to be my hands laying on you. Okay?
4: You ain't finna lay. I know what you're trying to lay on my wife. If I find out you mess around with my wife, it's going to be some I know
5: you're
4: what
5: crazy.
4: You're trying to
5: you're
4: do.
5: Crazy.
4: I'm just letting you say it one more time. Keep your black off around my house.
5: No, first of all, I told you once again, you can't be talking to me like that. Now, I'm trying to be cool about the situation because I know you may be just upset. Okay, I can appreciate that. Okay, I have a wife. And I'd be upset if somebody was coming by visiting my wife.
4: Why don't you spend more time at your house with your wife?
5: I do spend my time with my wife. I do.
4: You know,
5: I don't spend much time. I only came by 2 or 3 times.
4: Maybe I need to come by your house and holler at your wife.
5: Well, you welcome to.
4: Maybe I need to come lay something over there on her.
5: Oh, now you're getting out.
4: What you trying to do with my house?
5: Hold it one minute. I told you before, you're being disrespectful. Now, that was a very idiotic statement for you to make. Okay?
4: That's what's going to happen if I catch your black at my house again. I'm going to play this, man, and then I'm getting off the phone with you. You, your pastor, any more of them deacons, if anybody come by my house again and I ain't there, I'm kicking your black. That's a promise.
5: You know what? That's it. Look here, brother. If there's going to be any whooping going on, I'm going to be kicking your. I'm going to lay my hands on you, and I'm going to give you a good sanctified whooping, and then I'm going to pray for you. I'm going to pray to heal you by this foot. I'm going to put up, okay? Because I've had it with you, you know, and I only went by to visit your wife because I was asked to go visit your wife. Now, that was a problem. You should have called the pastor, okay? But you're not going to disrespect me, my wife, the church on the phone. Now, if you want to do something about it, you can meet me any place.
6: As a matter of fact, I can go anywhere I want in this town. If I be at your house talking to your wife, if the pastor asks me to go, I'm gonna be there. Okay? You're just a stupid brother. Okay?
4: You need to come to church
6: more often. That's the problem. You don't come to church more often. If you come to church more often, you wouldn't be talking to me like that. You wouldn't be worried about me and your wife, because there must be something wrong at your house. You'd be worried about me fooling with your wife. Okay? So you need to check her. Okay, you need to check her. How about that? Why don't you do that? Why don't you just check her? Okay?
4: Tommy said you're the one that's cheating with my wife. That's all I know.
6: Who?
4: Tommy said you're the one that's cheating around with my wife.
6: Tommy, who is Tommy? Tommy who?
4: This is Nephew Tommy, man. This is Nephew Tommy from the Steve Harvey Morning Show, man. Your church member got me to prank phone call.
6: Y'all wrong for that. You know y'all wrong. Y'all wrong. You know y'all on the highway to hell. All of y'all, you know, nonstop. No, you know, y'all just gone, you know. Ain't no stop signs. You know, I'm finna go. I'm finna pray for all of y'all, all of you brothers, Nephew Tommy, Steve Harvey, brother wrong for that. Okay. I'ma check him. I'm finna check him. I'm finna go. I don't wanna talk to y'all no more. I'm praying for all of y'all. One more thing.
4: Hey, brother, before you go, man, what's you gotta tell me, what's the baddest radio show in the land, man?
6: Steve Harvey Morning Show.
2: And there you have it. The sick and shut in. Sick and shut in.
3: Yeah. Got it.
2: If you're not on the sick and shut in and you got good health and you want to come out and get your laugh on, I got it for you. Hattiesburg, Mississippi, baby. The Nephew coming to town July the 11th. Did you hear what I said? Saturday night, July the 11th at the Sanger Theater. That's right, the Sanger Theater. It is the Nephew, Tommy, and Friends All White House Party Comedy Show. You do not want to miss it. Hattiesburg. All right, laying in the cut, Chicago. Chi-town, July 24th through the 26th. It's the City Winery, Chicago. The City Winery. All right, and the Nephew will be there Friday, Saturday, and Sunday, July 24th through the 26th, and tickets are on sale right now. Chi-town, come holler at your boy. The Nephew was coming to town. Yes, yes. And there ain't no hosting. Somebody told me that last time. You know, you only host when you come. Okay, cool. Ain't no hosting. Tommy headlining. July 24th through the 26th, Chicago, Illinois. And tickets are on sale right now. I'm at the winery. Come watch me do it for 60 minutes, flat-footed, the Nephew. I got it for you. Tickets on sale right now. And I will definitely be going to the Mr. President Barack Obama Library while I'm in town. I got to throw that in.
7: Yeah, absolutely. That's the stop you gotta make. Mm-hmm.
3: Change your voice. Let me say it again, Tommy. Just say it again.
7: He changed his voice, Junior.
3: Yeah, for Barack Obama. Let me see.
2: I will definitely, the President Barack Obama, I will definitely be making an appearance at the library. Oh, yes. Yes, yes. Ain't no fighting out there on his front yard. Ain't none of that going on. Ain't no fighting. Ain't no.
7: UFC.
2: UFC. Ain't none of that. None of that.
7: I can't wait to go. I cannot wait to go home and see that library. Yeah, that's going to be fun.
3: I see it too.
7: Mm-hmm. I can't wait. Yeah.
2: Have you been to the African American Museum?
7: Yes. In Chicago or D.C.?
2: No, D.C. in D.C.
7: Oh, no. I haven't made that yet.
2: That's amazing. Mm-hmm.
7: Yeah, so I've heard. Yeah.
2: You know, they start on the bottom floor. The bottom floor is slavery. Mm-hmm. And you just keep coming up.
7: Oh, okay. All right. Thank you, Ness.
2: Slavery, you need a break.
7: Oh, yeah.
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9: Some morning fog and clouds will burn away for your Tuesday, becoming mostly sunny. It'll be a pretty pleasant day with high temperatures topping off in the upper 70s. Tonight, partly cloudy skies. Good night to be out, low near 57. And more sunshine for your Wednesday with high temperatures back into the upper 70s. 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I'm Chief Meteorologist Richard McCullough on 103.9 WDKX. 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
2: Coming up at the top of the hour in trending entertainment and trending headline news, Beyonce shows fans a behind-the-scenes look at Jay-Z's hair transformation, the Lincoln Reflection pool's renovation costs, and Carla has some music news. We'll talk about all of these stories at the top of the hour. But right now, it is time to ask the CLO, our Chief Love Officer, Steve Harvey. Here we go, CLO. Brian in Woodbridge writes, my wife called her ex on his birthday. She got busted and she said she was really calling to check on his mom, like that made it better. They've been close since they were kids. And am I supposed to be cool with her still being friendly with them?
3: Wait, that's what Brian wants to know. Her ex-husband?
2: Yeah, she called her ex-husband for his birthday. Yeah. And then when her husband caught her, she said she was really calling to check on his mom, his ex's mom. Because they're still close. You get it?
3: No, I'm not. I ain't cool with none of that.
2: That's what the husband wants to know. Is he supposed to be cool? Yeah. So
3: you know,
2: no.
3: let his current wife wish him a happy birthday. He don't need you wishing him no happy birthday. Mm-hmm. And why is that still important to you that he have a happy birthday? Now keep on happy birthday. You can go on over there and try to see if y'all can get back to having that happy life y'all got divorced from.
2: Wow.
3: No, I ain't angry. But we know what if you still need to wish him a happy birthday, what am I for?
2: Okay.
3: Because hold on. Suppose I start calling exes wishing them a happy birthday. How you finna feel about that?
2: Oh, not good at all.
3: You know, I mean, you know, because we still close.
2: Yeah.
4: I'm close to her mom. I'm still
2: But what do you do with those relationships, though? I mean, like, you know, they were a family once upon a time. She was close to the mother, the ex-mother-in-law. How do you, what do you do? You
3: she has a new husband.
2: Yeah, so you're saying just cut off
3: the Bible says when you take a wife,
2: leave and cleave.
3: You cleave unto her and leave all others.
2: Mm-hmm. Yes.
3: It hold down confusion. You can't have that. Yeah, just y'all keep thinking you can have that. You can have male friends. Mm-hmm. Y'all keep thinking that. That's not how this works, man. It's going to lead to letters like this. And when you get to letters like that, the dude is absolutely perfectly correct in feeling how he feeling.
2: Okay.
3: You wishing him a happy birthday for? I call his mama because we still close. Okay. Well, get on close then.
2: Wow. Okay. Moving on to Jen and Charlotte. Jen writes, my husband is a pilot and he brought home two flight attendants because their hotel didn't have air conditioning. I had to get the guest room ready and order food. I told him that he should have asked me first. He said he doesn't have to. Is he right? What?
3: What?
2: What?
4: Have you gone crazy?
3: Wait a minute, what, dog?
2: You don't.
3: You bring two women to the house. You ain't got to ask your wife.
4: You ain't got to run this by.
3: Yeah. I tell you what. Keep on doing that. See how long. You ain't going to have to ask nobody in a minute.
2: You
3: going to have no house to take them to either.
2: Right.
3: I'm just share that with
2: part.
3: You.
2: Yeah, that's kind of disrespectful.
3: Man, bro, that's so stupid. Mm. I ain't got to ask you nothing. No, hold on, dog.
2: Wow.
3: You bring two women to the house because the hotel they put y'all in didn't have air conditioning. Mm-hmm. Then you call the airline and they put them in another hotel that do got air.
2: Yeah. Or at the very least, call your wife and ask her, is it okay?
5: I'm not
2: at the very least.
5: With this foolishness.
3: Man,
2: I mean,
3: can't call
2: come on.
3: My wife. I'm bringing
5: you're
3: two
5: hot
3: women
5: behind
3: to
5: at
3: house.
5: That hot hotel. That's what I'm going to
2: His wife is a nice person though, because she got it ready for them. Wow.
4: And the flight attendants
2: order food.

0: wanted to go. Ain't nobody going over your. I'm
1: going to get y'all some fans. And y'all let them get in that room fans. And be still. They finna get some old ass advice.
2: Not fans.
1: Man, I'm not. It's no way.
3: This is terrible.
1: And then he mad, talking about he ain't got to ask me nothing.
3: Yeah, I don't. Really? It's disrespectful. Yeah.
1: Bruh, it's her house.
3: Mm-hmm.
0: Well, like you say, Steve, reverse it. She can bring two male co-workers from her job. They air condition out.
1: Hey, bro, why don't you just get them another hotel room?
0: Yeah.
3: Mm.
1: That's the easier fix. Y'all come on to my house. We got plenty of room. Y'all can stay with us.
3: Obviously, he doesn't respect his wife. I mean, that's pretty obvious. All right, we're moving on to Yvette in Kalamazoo. Yvette writes, my boyfriend and I got arrested for having sex in a park. And he blames me. It was around 2:30 a.m., so I didn't think anyone was out but us. We only got fined, so it's not so bad. Are there better ways to keep our sex life spontaneous and fun?
1: Yeah, I'll pay them fines. I'll be cool with all this here. Yeah. $7.50.
4: What nigga that for?
1: Yeah.
3: I couldn't do it. I'd be thinking ants, all kinds of stuff. No.
1: No, Shirley. They in the car.
4: I thought it was on the hood or something. That's what I thought.
1: Oh, well, they might have been.
3: In a park. Okay.
1: You know.
0: Yeah, okay. So you're saying you they would still pay the fine, $7.50. You wouldn't care. In the car, it didn't matter.
4: Let's see you I won't. Go to the park.
1: Somebody say, hey, let's pull over right here and go and knock this out.
3: But
1: yes,
3: yeah,
1: ma'am. Right away.
3: All right. Last one, Steve. Last one, CLO. This is from Teddy in Dallas. Teddy writes, I found out that my mom is smoking weed now to help her with her menopause symptoms. I would You didn't know. Did you? You didn't know that?
0: Genius.
3: Anyway, he says, I would prefer to get it for her so I know it's good weed. My dad said we're going to hell for doing drugs, as he calls it. Should I supply the weed for my mom?
1: Yeah.
4: Are your mom
1: What is that?
3: That sounds crazy. Yes.
0: Be a good son.
1: Yeah, what is the word they call for your weed connect? What is that?
3: You said plug.
1: Connect? Your plug. Yeah.
0: Plug.
1: You're going to be your mama plug, dog.
3: Wait, how did I know that?
0: Yeah.
1: Yeah, your plug. Shirley. You sitting up in here. Hey, mama, what you need? Because I'm finna make a run. You need anything? Yes, baby. Bring me some of that sarsaparilla. Mama, don't worry about that. I'll get it. You know anybody with any of that Dr. Dre weed? You know, chronic. Let me try that one.
0: And a fan, Steve.
4: Sativa.
1: I heard they used to have something in Harlem. It was called the Blue Magic. Mama, that's heroin.
3: What?
4: Boy.
3: See, you always take it too far.
4: It's too far.
1: Yeah. I was watching the movie with Denzel in it, American Gangster. That's what I thought. God. That wasn't weed. No, no, mama, that was heroin.
3: All right, we got to go.
1: Well, did it have green magic?
3: No. Coming up at the top of the hour, we'll have some entertainment news for you right after this.
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13: Some morning fog and clouds will burn away for your Tuesday, becoming mostly sunny. It'll be a pretty pleasant day with high temperatures topping off in the upper 70s. Tonight, partly cloudy skies, good night to be out, low near 57. And more sunshine for your Wednesday with high temperatures back into the upper 70s. 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I'm Chief Meteorologist Richard McCullough on 103.9 WDKX. 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
1: Well, Jay-Z grew his hair from a fade to locks as a symbol of personal growth and rejecting image pressure. 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
2: Our daughter was about 5, and she wasn't feeling very confident about her hair at that time. When she told her father that, it inspired Jay to grow out his hair. We really wanted her to love and embrace every inch of her gorgeous curls. It also inspired Blue to be the voice of the award-winning book, Hair Love,
3: by Matthew A. Cherry.
2: As well as songs like Formation, Baby Hair and Afros, and Brown Skin Girl. And who would have thunk all of this healthy hair could grow beyond that low-cut Caesar with the deep waves.
4: What you doing, Blue?
5: I'm tangling his hair.
4: Thank you, baby.
6: This is history in the making.
2: The 5-year-old Blue had no idea that her father's hair had texture like hers.
7: Wow. That's so cute.
1: Was that his big afro? Mm-hmm. He had a lot of hair. Big old fro. Yeah.
7: Yes.
1: So, Steve, what do you think about, why do you think people talk about celebrity kids, you know?
8: I don't know. I mean, how I really feel about it, you don't want to know. But people talk about, how can I say this without sounding, let me put it in an encouraging way. Mm-hmm. If you want to better yourself, this is what I've learned. Stop talking about other people.
1: Okay. Mm.
8: Stop talking about other people. Celebrities, kids, all this here. Don't worry about that. The next level up is you have to start discussing events. And then if you really want to level up and get to the top tier of where you're trying to go, the next level is to talk about ideas.
1: Okay.
8: You know, if you talk about people, you're going nowhere. That's them. That's their life. That's their business. All of that.
1: Mm-hmm.
8: But if you start discussing events like what's happening in the world today, staying current, staying relevant, you can begin to make change. But if you start talking about ideas, you become innovative. And that's what I tell people. So that's the encouraging way to say that.
1: Okay.
8: Mm-hmm. You know, that I can like think it. Of, you I know, because like I try to be encouraging now instead of, you know, I could be funny and say, you know, what you talking about somebody baby for what and somebody hair? Why are we discussing Jay-Z hair? But if it causes you to think about an idea, then that's cool. That, you know.
1: And it is cool, Steve, because words are very powerful. And I like the change, you know, make it positive.
8: Yeah, you know, because we have to start, y'all, we got to start thinking different, man, because they trying to run us up out. They trying to run us up out of here. This administration, this Project 2025, everything is geared to get it back to the way it was. That whole thing about Make America Great Again, well, now you see what they talking about. They thought America was great again when we didn't have voting rights. They thought America was way great again when we didn't have affirmative action. They thought America was great again when they didn't have to care about your diversity, inclusion, equity, none of that. That's what they thought. They thought it was good when they could tell women what to do with their bodies. That's when they thought America was great.
9: Yeah, we got bigger issues to deal with instead of taking each other down all the time.
8: Yeah, see, it was great when slavery wasn't history. It was better for them when it was current.
10: Mm-hmm. Hello. Ooh.
1: Yeah.
10: Hello.
1: Yeah. Oh, there you go. There you go.
8: Uh-huh. You see what I'm saying?
1: Yeah, yes, I do.
8: So they want to get rid of slave history. Mm-hmm. But they don't want to get rid of none of the remnants that slavery caused.
1: Exactly. Mm-hmm.
8: So, you know, we got to be more diligent with where we are. So,
1: okay.
8: Didn't mean to sound, because I don't want to sound like I'm preaching down to nobody. Because what I hate is when cats get to a certain level and now all of a sudden they conversation, it don't sound real no more.
1: Like they can't connect.
8: I mean, and in their explanation of what they're doing, it makes it worse. And you go like, oh, dog.
9: You're not relatable. We can't relate to what
1: at all. All right. Well, moving on, Steve, according to USA Today, President Trump said back in April, the renovation of the Lincoln Memorial Reflection Pool, which included sandblasting, caulking, and resurfacing, would cost about $1.5 million. But now multiple reports said the renovation is over $16 million. There has been algae blooms to blue coating peeling off its bottom. The reflecting pool has been a target of criticism of the Trump administration. The president also said individuals have been arrested for vandalism to the pool. Just FYI, federal taxpayers through the Department of the Interior and the National Park Service are paying for the reflection pool repairs.
8: And it's gone horribly wrong. Because the
9: it looks
8: they
9: a mess.
8: Pay, yeah. Don't know what they're doing.
1: Nasty.
8: Mm-hmm. That water ain't ever had algae in it. Ever. Mm. It's been around.
4: Till he brought his nasty behind. Probably went out there and took a bath in it with
1: him. Oh, no. All right. Before we get too crazy, Carl is here with music news. Come on, Carl.
9: I got to recover from the nephew. That
1: I know.
9: All right, let me just say this. Academy Award winner, Shirley, this is for you. Morgan Freeman.
1: Yes, yes.
9: Is going to release a blues album. 12 what? Tracks, yes. August 7th. Give it to me, Tommy. Come on. Andy DeFranco.
1: Thank you, Carl.
4: Shirley, I got an album coming out. And I hope you don't mind.
1: I love the blues and I love Morgan Freeman. Okay, this is a
4: blues
1: match made
4: and Andy
1: in heaven. Thank you, Morgan. Coming up in 20 minutes, and thank you, Carla. Coming up in 20 minutes after, we'll tell you why voting in the primaries matter right after this.
4: I wish my people would vote.
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0: We are 103.9 WDKX, just one of the many artists that had their careers either started, impacted, influenced by Clive Davis. Unfortunately, he passed away 94 yesterday. 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
1: And if you see the list of artists that, you know, Clive was connected to, his biggest is Whitney Houston.
0: Yeah.
1: Then Alicia Keys, Aretha Franklin later in her career, on the tail end of her career. He actually brought her back to number one.
0: Mm-hmm.
1: Dionne Warwick, Jennifer Hudson, Fantasia, Luther Vandross, his last go around before he passed away, Angie Stone, Deborah Cox. He's also responsible for helping out L.A. Reid and Babyface launch LaFace Records. And as far as hip hop, the biggest, Bad Boy Records.
0: And you can even go back to early on, because you don't just start off as an executive. You got to start somewhere. He had an influence on Earth, Wind & Fire, like all of these different.
1: Kenny G.
0: I can't even imagine the story that him and Quincy Jones would put together. I mean, Quincy goes all the way back to like early jazz. And I mean, it is the influence they've had around music and a part of music has been affected for generations.
1: Yeah.
0: Generations of artists. It's so bizarre. Now I'm taking my daughters to go see Alicia Keys.
1: Yeah.
0: Hell's Kitchen.
1: Yeah.
0: You know what I mean? It's like the impact still exists.
1: I mean, you like you said, Alicia Keys became not just for music,
0: yeah,
1: but for other things too. Like you said, Hell's Kitchen, which is a successful Broadway play. Whitney Houston, huge, yeah, not just R&B, but just all just pop, you know. Obviously, when you take someone like an Aretha Franklin, who, you know, in her heydays was like our version of Mary J. Blige, and then the last go round of her career, he signed her and brought her back to number one, her and Luther Vandross.
0: It's just bizarre how many people you can affect not doing music. Clive didn't do music. He was in the music making production business end of it and touched so many careers. Him and Quincy, if they ever did a movie on them, that would be awesome.
1: Clarence Avant, too.
0: Oh, my God. Yeah, The Godfather?
1: Yeah.
0: Oh, Clarence, yeah. Same thing. Yeah. You'd be surprised what goes on behind the scenes, mm-hmm, of the artists that we love, even to this day.
1: Yeah.
0: 103.9 WDKX, the Wake Up Club, remembers Clive Davis. If you hear some music throughout the day of some of the artists we mentioned, that would be because of him and his musical influence. 103.9 WDKX, the Wake Up Club. Thank you for starting off your morning with us. A Trap Boy Man brought to you by Parisi and Bellavia. Been in a car accident, 888-8000. If you're heading on out the door this morning, Brooks Avenue, a little slowdown over there. Crossfield Road, a little slowdown over there. Other than that, looking pretty decent today. No real issues on the roadways. 200 block of St. Paul Street, dealing with an accident as well, but those are the places to avoid. Trap Boy Man brought to you by Parisi and Bellavia. Been in a car accident, 888-8000.
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0: Or they moved you.
1: Or they moved you.
0: I already talked to a couple people. Yeah. What are they doing over here? This is where I usually go. I'm like, they must have sent you something in the mail.
1: Yeah, yeah. 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
7: Some morning fog and clouds will burn away for your Tuesday, becoming mostly sunny. It'll be a pretty pleasant day with high temperatures topping off in the upper 70s. Tonight, partly cloudy skies. Good night to be out, low near 57. And more sunshine for your Wednesday with high temperatures back into the upper 70s. 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I'm Chief Meteorologist Richard McCullough on 103.9. 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
1: That's Maryland, New York, South Carolina, and Utah. So this is why primary elections really matter. Okay, let's break that down, Steve. Voters will choose which Democrat and Republican will run in the midterm or general elections coming up in November. According to BuilderMovement.com, if you want fair representation, accountable leadership, and a democratic system that actually reflects the will of the people, not the politicians, but the people, we have to stop treating primaries as an afterthought. So please go vote, right?
2: Yeah. Mm-hmm. We've got to. This is a very important year. And when the midterms get here in November, we have a chance to put a check and balance in place on this administration that's running amok with our rights. Mm-hmm. I mean, they are taking everything that they possibly can away from us. And we have a chance in November to go to the polls and say, Hope, check and balance. Mm-hmm. We're going to control the House and the Senate, and we're going to put a stop to all this foolishness this man is doing. And if you don't, we finna sit here for 2.5 more years, and ain't no telling. He going to obliterate. Just the Constitution means nothing to this man. It already ain't meant a whole lot to us, no way. But it don't mean nothing to him. And it means even less for human rights. I've never seen, we have a cabinet that has no representation with people of color, except Cash Patel, who is a hand-picked flunky, the director of the FBI. He was hand-picked by the president to do his bidding, and that's what he does with his drunk.
3: I was about to say it.
2: Just sitting up in here, man, and I don't see how we allowing them to get away with this when we got a chance, man.
4: It's unbelievable.
1: Yeah.
4: It's like they want to take us back. Jim Crow 2.0.
1: Yes, yes.
4: This is what they're trying to do.
2: And you know what?
1: We need to do our parts. Mm-hmm.
2: Yeah. Even when they have shows on CNN like Abby Phillips, where sides aren't talking, but on this show we are. Mm-hmm. Scott Jennings, man, sits there. Oh. He's a Republican conservative.
1: Yeah, he is. Yeah.
2: And he smugly, on his face, tries to justify every single thing this man does. But they can't fix this deal, though. This deal that's being signed, they can't fix this one.
4: Because
2: they
4: war,
2: eating them on alive on this. Let me say this. The two groups that I'm most pissed at, Latinos for Trump and blacks for Trump. Mm. Both of y'all, how you feel now?
1: Yeah. Nah. All right, we're going to switch gears. And coming up at 34 minutes after the hour, we're going to talk about marriage right after this.
2: Why?
5: Ooh. 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

0: 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Thank you for making this part of your morning. 7:30 is your time. 59 degrees right now. 45 going to be the high today with clouds. 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Read up on some of the stories and news that's going on in and around Rochester.
1: Well, we told you, Tariq, we told our listeners about a month or so ago about a DoorDash, local DoorDash driver that was scammed out of $950. They got a call from a person pretending to be the DoorDash rep, customer rep, and got locked out of their account because they gave over their information. Well, it happened again. This time it happened to a 72-year-old Michigan man who was scammed after receiving a call from what he thought was DoorDash. The caller falsely claimed to be the company's fraud department and convinced him to provide information to his DoorDash Crimson card, which resulted him into losing access to his account and several thousands of dollars in earnings.
0: Scams happen all the time. I know we'll be talking a bit about this throughout the day today, because I just can't stand when people work on, like, 72. You're working to either, you know, fill your days up, or you really need the money, mm-hmm. which means that now you're out the money due to this scam.
1: Yeah.
0: And I feel terrible for them, because anybody can get scammed.
1: Right.
0: It's not like it's, oh, they're older, they don't understand, or they're young. Anybody, it can happen to anybody on the smallest conversation, text message, email. Don't open up nothing. So, nada.
1: I will say this. If you're a DoorDash driver or Uber Eats or any of those delivery service drivers, and you get a call saying, yo, we're from the fraud department, we need information to your card, do not give it to them. I would hang up. And then I would actually call, you know, I would call the company. I know you're going to have to wait because everything is automated, but I would rather wait a few minutes before I talk to someone versus just giving anybody my information and losing out on all my money.
0: Listen, I felt bad. Somebody called yesterday. They're like, oh, we're calling from, I think it was like RG&E or something like that. And they were just like, hey, we're doing a survey. And I'm like, I'm not down with this.
1: Yeah.
0: You know what I mean? And then they'll ask you these questions for you to give back the answer. And I'm like,
1: Right, sounds
0: like a scam. And I feel bad, because if it's not a scam, they're not going to know my customer service thoughts on it. But I can't take the risk now of me giving up some information that can be used against me later on.
1: Right.
0: So none of your cards, no social security number, please, nice. God, don't do that. You know, all of that stuff, just say, hey, I don't believe you. You know what I mean? I'm gonna have to call you if you want some information.
1: Yeah.
0: And you know, and be careful and don't click on any of the links.
1: No.
0: None of the stuff from your text messages or your email. Nah. None of that stuff.
1: And right now, you know, would it be an election time, you know, this primary today, and then, you know, in November it's the actual general election, and around those times you get a lot of those spam calls and spam text messages.
0: Get someone to, so be careful with those, that's all I can tell you. 103.9 WDKX, the Wake Up Club. 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
3: Some morning fog and clouds will burn away for your Tuesday, becoming mostly sunny. It'll be a pretty pleasant day with high temperatures topping off in the upper 70s. Tonight, partly cloudy skies, good night to be out, low near 57. And more sunshine for your Wednesday with high temperatures back into the upper 70s. 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I'm Chief Meteorologist Richard McCullough on 103.9 WDKX. 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
2: I don't know what's wrong with the internet, man. I don't know why people can't be happy for each other anymore. I don't know why you have to drum up stories. That's a story.
3: We get asked.
2: Steve Harvey announces his fourth relationship. Okay, where's the announcement at? When I say that?
4: And who is it?
2: And who is it? And when did I make an announcement?
4: Me and Marjorie are
2: fine. We are together. We support each other and we in love with each other. Y'all go somewhere and sit your sad, unhappy down somewhere and be miserable by yourself because you can't pull us down. Because we're covered by God, man.
4: Yeah.
2: I wish y'all would just go sit down. So we fine. The harvest is fine.
4: How many years, Steve?
2: It's coming up on 20, man.
4: Wow. That's
5: 20 years tomorrow. Like congratulations. Yeah.
2: Well, no, it's 19 tomorrow.
4: 19. Oh, 19. Okay. Tomorrow. Okay.
2: We've been together over 20 years, but we've been married 19.
4: That's quite impressionable. Tommy was 25. Right,
2: 25.
4: You celebrated 25 last week, yeah.
2: And so that's even more of a miracle.
4: Yeah. Why you say
5: stop
4: that, Uncle
5: saying
4: Steve?
5: That. You heard his feelings.
2: Tommy? You say it. Man, Jackie need a parade, a badge, new car.
5: Always talking about people
2: expense
5: need a
2: account.
5: Parade.
2: This girl, man.
4: Hey, listen. So, what is the secret to a happy marriage? What is that secret?
2: Shut your mouth.
5: You hear that, husbands?
4: Both. Yeah.
3: Shut it.
4: Both parties.
3: Shut it.
4: Yep.
2: Man, just no, just the husband.
4: Oh, just the husband.
2: Oh, yeah.
4: Okay.
2: Oh, if I could get y'all
5: to shut y'all's.
3: You're not going to get that.
2: We could live happily ever after and never have an argument.
5: That's not happening, baby.
4: Yeah, it's who we are.
5: So, but you say shut your mouth, but it's still communication.
2: Well, shut your mouth in terms of arguing.
4: Yeah.
2: You've got to know, you got to pick your battles.
4: Definitely.
2: You got to know the ones that you got to have a dispute about. Nobody's going to have a relationship without dispute or compromise. And then you have to be willing to compromise.
5: Yes.
2: You got to be able to give a little. It can't all, winning an argument should not be your objective.
4: That's
2: settling
4: right. Always want to be right.
2: Should be, listen. Winning the argument should not be your objective. Settling the argument is the objective. Settling it. Let her have her way. Let's settle the argument.
4: We're always right. Steve, let me ask you this, though, seriously. Have you ever gone to bed mad?
2: I'm going to be honest. We've gone to bed mad. It ain't the way to do it, though. See, I may not go to bed mad, but what I have to remember about the women is, and here's the part you got to remember, fellas. When they go to bed mad, when they wake up,
4: they be just as mad.
3: They're stronger.
4: I'm mad.
2: And they done dreamed of a couple more things.
5: We were dreaming it too.
4: You know, first
3: I'm
4: when you
3: all
4: wake
3: about
4: up,
3: peace.
4: It takes
3: peace.
4: A minute to remember that you're mad, though, when you first wake up.
5: Not me.
3: You know immediately when you woke up.
4: When I wake up, then I was like, oh, we're still mad. Dang it, we didn't resolve that.
3: But I'm all about making my wife happy. I'm all about that.
4: As you should. Yeah.
5: Great husband.
4: As you should. Yeah.
2: Well, but you know, it should also be, here's the biggest mistake that women make. If your man comes home and he cannot come home to a peaceful house, that's horrible for him. He been out all day fighting these wars, fighting the stuff he up against to that, being a man. If he can't come home to a peaceful home and some loving and affection and just, you know, it's not going to work.
4: Nagging.
2: Well, what about my day? Okay, got it. I'm talking about the man. And you know who you are. And if that's how you are when he come home, then he's going to be sitting in the driveway in a minute.
4: Yeah. All right. Thank you guys for that perspective. Coming up next, it is the nephew and today's prank phone call right after this.
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8: Today's Dum Dum of the Day goes to a Florida woman who drove through a block utility work zone where deputies were protecting road crews repairing down power lines. According to reports, she bypassed the closure and was stopped and received a ticket citation. After the stop, she allegedly began following the deputy and then called 911 to complain about the ticket. A second traffic stop followed for misuse of 911 and additional vehicle violations that led to her arrest. During a routine inventory search of her vehicle before towing it, deputies reportedly found a small amount of marijuana. But the most serious discovery came later at the jail during her intake body scan, which revealed an internal concealment of 28 bags of fentanyl. She was booked into the Polk County Jail on multiple charges. Some may say, pick and choose your battles.
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1: phone
0: network,
1: call.
0: That's the heart of the culture.
2: I'm going to bring some stupid to the table this morning as I reach out and talk to the praise dance lady that's over to all the praise dancers at the church. We need to, it's done got out of hand. It really has. It has gotten out of hand. Mm-hmm. It just seems like some of them, it don't look like they praising. Let's just put it that way. It just don't look praising. It look like they got a little gyrating might be going on, a little twerking.
0: What?
2: With these praise dancers. What?
0: No.
2: You know what I'd like to see? I'd like to see Shirley, Monica, and Carla. I'd like to see y'all praise dance together.
3: Praise dance.
2: That'd be nice.
1: I have no
2: idea. Y'all ought to do a routine and post it on social media so we all can see it. Nice little
3: praise. What should we wear?
2: I don't know what y'all gonna wear.

0: course, and be glad in it. How you doing? I'm looking for Sister Tanya.
1: This is Sister Tanya.
0: Sister Tanya, this is Brother Fuller from the church. How are you?
1: Oh, I'm well, Brother Fuller. How are you?
0: I'm good. I'm good. We wanted to give you a call about the praise dancing that's at the church. First of all, I wanted to really show you how much you're doing a great job over there with the praise dancers, and you definitely do a great job on every third Sunday that you guys actually perform. Everybody seems to really like it.
1: Well, thank you. Thank you. What can I do for you today?
0: There is a bit of a situation with, you know, it's been brought to our attention. We actually had a small gathering, a little meeting about it, and wanted to, I've been elected to actually give you a call.
1: And who is this again? I'm sorry. Who are you again?
0: Brother Fuller.
1: Uh-huh. And who had a meeting?
0: Some of the brothers at the church and pastor actually sat in for a moment on it, and I was actually elected to actually just give you a call. Nothing that I don't think we can't get rectified and you know, move on smoothly as we normally do. But I just think we wanted to reach out to you and kind of make you aware of it if you don't mind.
1: Okay. And what things are those?
0: Well, Sister Tanya, has any of the praise dancers before they became praise dancers was any of them strippers?
1: I beg your pardon.
0: Was any of the praise dancers that at the church that you have on the praise team right now was any of them strippers in the past?
1: I'm sorry, sir. I don't really know who you are. And I don't really understand this line of questioning.
0: Well, like I said, I'm Brother Fuller. I don't think we've met, but I've been elected to give you a call. Now it seems like what happened is this past week when you all actually danced, it seemed like a couple of the girls was actually gyrating during the praise routine.
1: Say what? Gyrating. Brother Fuller, I don't know who you are, and I don't know what you saw. None of my girls were gyrating. They were dancing for the Lord. And I think if you look through your Lord's eye, perhaps you would see them better, instead of maybe you were looking through the gyrating eye.
0: No. See, a couple of these girls, we can point them out. A couple of them have strip girl tendencies, evidently, because some of them have been driving.
1: Strip girl tendencies. You know what? Sir, I think we need to complete this call. Perhaps I need to call Bishop and speak to him myself because, you know, I don't know what you do all day, but I have a real job, and I'm sitting here holding a conversation in my office about gyrating strippers in the church. Are you kidding me?
0: Ma'am, listen. Now, here's a couple other things that they're talking about. Some of the girls' feet are real ashy when you all are performing, and they want to see if maybe you can. I don't know. Maybe I don't know if y'all need the grip or whatever that y'all don't put lotion on. We're not sure what that is. As well as the toenail polish. Everybody has 3, 4, 5 different designs and everything. Is it any way y'all can be in unison with your toenail polish? But the most important thing is the gyrating during the dance routine.
1: I don't know what your feet look like. I don't need you calling me, talking to me about my girls, their feet, their nail polish. Perhaps your mind should be on Jesus instead of on them. How about that?
0: No,
1: I don't have time. I don't have time.
0: To be on Jesus when somebody's shaking their butt at the church. Now, that's the problem.
1: You know what? Look, I'm at work. Now, I'm trying to keep a work tone. You're going to make me curse up in here. Now, let me tell you something. Don't call me anymore. I will deal with Pastor. If he has something to say with me, he can say it to me personally. But I'm done with this conversation.
0: Are you going to deal with the gyrating is what we want to know. Maybe, you know what, it just hit me. Maybe you one of the ones that's doing the gyrating.
1: Look, let me tell you something. My girls ain't doing no gyrating, and neither am I. Now, I am done with this conversation. Do you understand me?
0: But listen.
1: I'm done.
0: Are you done with the gyrating? That's
1: done.
0: What we want to stop. So we can't praise the Lord if the booties is shaking.
1: You know what? Sir, look, I got to go to work. I got to go. Now, again, I don't know what your issue is. It sounds to me like you have an issue with gyrating booties. I have not heard so much gyrating booties in one conversation in my entire life. Now, my mind is set on Jesus. I don't know what your mind is set on.
0: Well, Sister Tanya, before you was a praise dance ministry, over the ministry, did you ever used to strip?
1: No, I didn't do no stripping. Now, did your wife do any stripping?
0: What?
1: Did your mama do any stripping?
0: Wait a minute, man.
1: You heard what I said. How you like it if somebody called you and asked you if your mama did some stripping? How you like that? I got
0: all I'm saying, you know what I want to know? When is the next rehearsal? That way I can come and pick out who it is that's doing
1: No. You don't have any business at my rehearsal. I don't want to see you at my rehearsal. I don't want to see any parts of you in my rehearsal. If I see you near one of my girls, I swear I'm coming up to you myself. Do you understand me?
0: We need to find out who's doing that gyrating.
1: You don't need to find out. You need to stay your butt in your own house.
0: And I'm glad y'all ain't dancing when the plate is being passed.

0: no telling how you act with them wands coming through that.
1: You know what? That's it. That's it. You call me disrespecting me, I'm at work. I can't even handle this no more. You know what? Don't call me no more. Don't look at my girls no more. Matter of fact, come near the church and see what I got for you.
0: I want to know, is you going to stop the gyrating?
1: When is you going to stop the
0: removing?
1: I'm not going to do a thing.
0: Who you think you talking to like that? You're supposed to be a minister.
1: I'm done listening to you. Now I'm getting ready to go.
0: Well, I got one more thing to say to you before you leave.
1: Now you ain't got a thing to say to me. I said I was done.
0: And I said I got one more thing to say. Is you listen?
1: You know what, man? Get off my phone.
0: I'm going to say it anyway. This is Nephew Tommy from the Steve Harvey Morning Show. Your entire praise ministry congregation, all your girls, got me to prank phone call you.
1: Oh, I'm a shitty. For real? Oh. Lord, they got me cursing on the radio. Oh, I think I'm going to have it.
0: Hey, I got one thing to ask you, Tanya. What is the baddest radio show in the land?
1: Nobody else but the Steve Harvey Morning Show.
2: Ignorant at its best, and the nephew will be ignorant. In Hattiesburg, Mississippi, July 11th. Tickets on sale right now. Y'all already know Sanger Theater. I don't know. We already talked about it. Y'all know. You buying tickets. I appreciate that. You coming to see the food. And then Laying in the Cut, July 24th through the 26th, Chicago City Winery. The nephew is coming to Chi-Town. Yes. Lord, I hope I get inside that library. I want to go do that while I'm there. When I am coming to the Chi. All right?
3: All
2: after
3: right.
2: The Chi, as we move forward, we are going to Pittsburgh, another city winery. August the 8th, the nephew will be in Pittsburgh, Pennsylvania. Tickets on sale right now.
3: Yes, you got a lot. You're doing a lot.
2: A bunch of them, sure. Mm-hmm. August 29th, Baton Rouge. 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River Center Theater. Say that quickly, Tommy. River Center Theater.
4: Thank you.
2: Saturday, August 29th, Baton Rouge, Louisiana. Been a long time, Baton Rouge. The nephew is coming to town. You bring the gumbo, I bring the jokes. We're going to have some fun. All right. Thank you. Thank you so much.
3: All right,
2: kind.
3: Nephew.
2: All right,
3: thank
2: sure.
3: you. Coming up next, it is my strawberry letter. The subject is All in the Family. It's not like the TV show. I can guarantee you that right after this.
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0: charging capability, because the future isn't some far-off concept. 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
1: 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And Trevor Boyd been brought to you by Parisian Bolivia. I've been in a car accident. 888-8000, 40 block of Harris Street, dealing with a motor vehicle accident. Just popped up moments ago, so be careful there. 700 block of East Henrietta Road, dealing with an accident as well. 490 westbound near exit 16, that is near South Clinton Avenue. Also dealing with an accident, 390 southbound near East Henrietta Road. A little slowdown in that area as well. Those are the places to avoid if you're heading on out the door. And Trevor Boyd been brought to you by Parisian Bolivia. Been in a car accident. 888-8000.
2: And we're getting ready for the Don't Be Late at 8 morning mix on this Tuesday morning. Get you up, ready, and motivated to start your day. Whether you're going to work, teachers, I know the countdown is counting down.
1: I ran into a teacher today. They know the hours. Down to the hours, the days, the all of that good stuff. I think for the most part, there are some teachers that are done.

0: Yeah. Not done, but they got to work all the way through the end of Friday.
1: Yeah.
0: But some the kids are not there, and some of the kids are there.
1: Okay.
0: So I just know, I know one teacher whose the kids are out of school, but they have to work all the way through to Friday.
1: Okay.
0: So it's just staff reporting. And then others are just like, the last day is either Thursday or Friday.
1: Well, I want to give a big shout out to parents out there who kids are graduating. Their kids are graduating, finishing high school. Some already walked the stage. Some are getting ready to walk the stage. So big shout out to all the parents that who were able to help get their kids, support their kids through their high school years.
0: They've had some schools graduated this past weekend. I know one was on Sunday. They may have had some yesterday. Uh-huh. I know they have some today.
1: Yeah.
0: And tomorrow. So you're right. Over the next couple of days, a lot of people walking across the stage.
1: And if you want to shout out your high schooler graduate, hit the WDKX app, hit the open mic feature, leave a message there. Shout out your kid and congratulating them, whether they're graduating from high school or they're moving up to high school or moving up to junior high.
0: Their name, their school, in what your name is, and you know, congratulations. We are 103.9 WDKX. And oh, by the way, you only got 10 seconds. So, you know,
1: make it quick.
0: That's it. WDKX, the Wake Club. Good morning.
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9: Some morning fog and clouds will burn away for your Tuesday, becoming mostly sunny. It'll be a pretty pleasant day with high temperatures topping off in the upper 70s. Tonight, partly cloudy skies, good night to be out, low near 57. And more sunshine for your Wednesday with high temperatures back into the upper 70s. 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I'm Chief Meteorologist Richard McCullough on 103.9 WDKX. 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

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We're leaving the house right now. 45 going to be our high today. Cloudy skies greet us. Travel Point being brought to you by Parisi and Bellavia. Been in a car accident. 888-8000. If you're heading on out the door this morning, Mount Reed.

0: Boulevard near Lexington Avenue, dealing with a motor vehicle accident. Be careful there. Fire response going on Gravel Road out in Webster, so let the fire department handle that. 40 block of Harris Street, dealing with an accident as well. Be careful in that area. Other than that, we're looking good today. Travelport being brought to you by Parisi and Bellavia. Been in a car accident, 888-8000.
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0: All right, stick around. A lot going on this morning. Strawberry Letters on the way next. 10 o'clock, we'll get Al Parisi in here. If you've been injured in a car accident, 888-8000. Talk about this high blood pressure medication that was a recall. Another recall thing?
1: Not good. 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
0: 11,000 plus bottles of this stuff is out there. 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That includes the drugs. Yep. Good morning. It's the Wake Up Club.
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9: Some morning fog and clouds will burn away for your Tuesday, becoming mostly sunny. It'll be a pretty pleasant day with high temperatures topping off in the upper 70s. Tonight, partly cloudy skies, good night to be out, low near 57, and more sunshine for your Wednesday with high temperatures back into the upper 70s. If you've been injured in a car accident, make it easy. 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I'm Chief Meteorologist Richard McCullough on 103.9 WDKX. 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
10: 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We could be reading your letter live on the air, just like we're going to read this one right here, right now. And you never know, it could be yours.
11: It could be yours. Buckle up and hold on tight. We got it for you. Here it is. 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
10: Subject, thank you, nephew. Subject is all in the family. Dear Steve and Shirley, I am 63-year-old single man. I've been divorced since I was 48 years old, and I have 4 grown sons. I ran into my ex-wife's sister at a jazz brunch about a month ago. She lost her husband a few years ago, and she's just getting out and dating again. I asked her if she wanted to keep in touch, and she said yes. She told me that she was going to run it by my ex-wife first. I didn't think my ex-wife would care, and she didn't. So I have been dating my ex's sister named Raven. Raven opened up about dating women and said she loves men and women equally. I was hesitant to sleep with her, but she initiated sex for the first time, and boy, was it satisfying. I couldn't help but think about my ex-wife, though. Raven and I had sex a few more times, and she's good at persuading me to reveal my wild side to her. A few nights ago, she asked if I would be open to another woman joining us in playtime. She said the lady is around her age, but she's married, so she's very discreet. I was excited when she showed up at my house with the lady. We all had a great night together, and as the lady was leaving, she said she had to get back home before Alvin started calling her. I looked at her, and she smiled. Right then, I knew I had seen her before. She's married to my ex-wife's cousin, Alvin. Even though she's not directly related, she's in the family. I don't know what I've gotten myself into, but I like it a lot. Is it cool to keep seeing Raven as long as we don't include Alvin's wife? Okay, so you're asking Steve and I if you should continue sleeping with your ex-wife's sister, but leave her friend out of it because her friend is your ex-wife's cousin's wife. In other words, leave her out because you don't want any more threesomes with her. And I got to tell you, this is the least of your problems right here. You and your wife haven't been together for a long time, but who are we to tell you who you can and cannot see and sleep with? Again, remember now, you're asking us if you should continue sleeping with your wife, your ex-wife's sister. Normally, we would say, no, this is crazy. But you don't need our opinion. You're already doing it. But I will say this. No matter how good it feels, how much you say discretion is involved, this is still way crazy. This is too close for comfort. You and your ex-wife's sister and your ex-wife's cousin or whatever. What about this is seems right to you? What about it seems right? I know you all are grown, but this is just too messy. You couldn't find anyone else to have sex with but your ex-wife's relatives. This is like kind of like not incest, but incest adjacent. I mean, I know they're not blood. You said being with Raven, your ex-wife's sister, made you think of your ex-wife. That's not really a surprise because being sisters, I guess they would have some similarities. But what does that mean, though? Are you fantasizing about your ex-wife while you're with Raven? What is really going on with you? Because all I see here is a 63-year-old man getting his freak on with his sister-in-law and asking us if he should keep sleeping with her just without the threesomes. All I can say is I'm glad she's not my sister because this is a mess, a real mess. Steve?
12: Dog, I'm just going to say this up top. I am not going to be able to help you. I have no expertise in this. I don't know what to tell you. I haven't run across this before. I have no prior experience. So, brother, I'm just going to let you know right off the dribble before I start talking, I am not going to be able to help you. And the number one reason I'm not going to be able to help you, because I got questions. And after I read this letter, I need you to help me. Because I'm trying to figure out what's going on now. You 63. Mm-hmm. You're a single man. Okay, you're 63. You're a single man. You've been divorced since you was 48. 58 is 10. 14 years? 48 yeah. is 10. I don't know.
10: Yeah, 14 or 15, years. Yeah.
12: 68. I have four grown sons. You ran into your ex-wife sister at a jazz brunch. She lost her husband a few years ago. Now, when you say lost your husband, do that mean he died?
10: Yeah. 15 okay. years, Steve.
12: Okay, he died. Mm-hmm. She's getting out and she's dating. I asked if she wanted to keep in touch. She said, yeah. She told me she was going to run it by my ex-wife first. Then you said, I don't think she'll care. And she didn't. So I've been dating my ex's sister named Raven. Now, why you would put this woman's name in this letter, I'm not really sure about that. But you are stupid. I was dating my wife's sister, Raven. Raven, now you done put her business out there and told you that she liked dating men and women. And she likes them equally. I was hesitant to sleep with her, but she initiated sex, and boy, was it satisfying. I couldn't help but think about my ex-wife, though. I don't even know why you threw that in there, because we're way too late for that. That piece of information, we don't need, nor we care. Because whatever you thought about your ex-wife, you was doing it to Raven.
10: Yeah. Hang on right there. Stop right there, Steve. Today's Strawberry Letter subject, All in the Family. We'll get back into it right after this. You're listening to the Steve Harvey Morning Show.
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1: 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Let's recap today's strawberry letter, this crazy letter. The subject is all in the family.
2: Now, he didn't put everybody's name in this letter, but he is. So I'm going to attach a name to him.
3: Oh, please. What is it?
2: Dear Stephen Shirley, I'm a 63-year-old man. I've been divorced, got four grown sons, ran into my ex-wife at a jazz brunch. She lost her husband. Ran up into her ex-wife's sister. He ran into his ex-wife's sister at a jazz club. His ex-wife's sister lost her husband. She was out dating again. I asked if she wanted to stay in touch. She said, yeah, but she gonna run it by her ex-wife, by my ex-wife first. I didn't think my ex-wife would have a problem with it, and she didn't. So I've been dating my ex-wife's sister named Raven.
4: Wow.
2: Now, Raven done opened up about dating women and says she loves men and women equally. I named Charles.
3: That's his name, Charles.
2: Yeah, I'm Charles. Charles, I was a little hesitant to sleep with her.

0: but she initiated sex, and boy, was it satisfying. But I couldn't help but think about my ex-wife, though. Mm-hmm. Well, whatever you thought about your ex-wife, you were doing it to Raven. Let's just, so dog, let's just keep this story moving. Mm-hmm. Raven and I, meaning me, Raven and Charles, had sex a few more times. And here's the key. She's good at persuading me to reveal my wild side to her. Mm. I don't know what all that is, Charles. But after you reveal all of what you was willing to do and what she done got you to do, she asked if you would be open to another woman joining us at playtime. She said the lady is around her age, but she's married, so she's very discreet. I was excited when she showed up in my house with the lady. Y'all had a great night together. Now, what I like about Charles is he tries to be discreet, not too vulgar about what was going on. He ain't bragging about how good he is, and he was wrecking house and turning them out and had them both in there panting and breathing. He ain't say none of that.
1: No.
0: Charles just said we all had it, you know. A very nice evening. And when the lady was leaving, she said she had to get back home before, now here his name dropping again, get back home before Alvin started calling her. Mm-hmm. I looked at her. She smiled. Right then I knew I had seen her before. Oh, bruh, come on, man. Come on. You didn't think that before? She's married to my ex-wife's cousin, Alvin. And even though she's not directly related, she's in the family. Dog, you ain't even in the family. She ain't your wife no more. You've been single 15 years. You sleeping with her sister. Dog, you done got out the family. You the one trying to put yourself back in this. Now, because you done put yourself back in the family with her sister, you now done ran up into the wild thing. And now y'all then got together and brought another woman in. Y'all had a good evening. She looked at you and smiled and said, I got to get to the house before Alvin started calling. Your old behind had a real Alvin. Hell, I don't know but one Alvin. Them ain't the chipmunks. Good Lord, that must be Alvin, her cousin.
1: Wow.
0: And even though she's not directly related, she's in the family. I don't know what I've gotten myself into, but I like it a lot. Mm-hmm. Now, watch this stupid question. Is it cool to keep seeing Raven as long as we don't include Alvin's wife? Boy, what?
1: Right.
0: Why are you asking us, is it cool to keep seeing Raven? You ain't finna stop. Dog, this the most thrilling time you've ever had. Raven over there got you bringing stuff all out the trick bag. You in here. You done went down to Frederick's or Hollywood and went in the back room and you got a little brown case with all types of stuff in it. She done bought out the wild side. She done bought another woman in there. Y'all had a nice time. Come to find out it's Alvin's wife. Mm-hmm. When the last time you talked to Alvin? Charles, can you tell me that? And how come Raven didn't mention it to you? Mm-hmm. That it was Alvin's wife, cause she know that that's their cousin.
1: Yeah,
0: she didn't even tell you that. Mm-hmm. But you so stupid. Like I said, bro, I'm not gonna be able to help you. Cause I don't know what I done got myself into, but I like it. Is it cool that I keep seeing Raven? Wow. Long as we don't include Alvin's wife. What Alvin's wife got to do with this? No, when you what you already immoral.
1: Crazy. It's a mess.
0: Sleeping with any man's wife is dangerous.
1: Post your comments on
0: Lord, if Alvin find out.
1: 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Yes.
0: when Alvin find out,
2: you just want to say,
1: oh, it's over.
0: He come down there with Sylvester and Percy. It's going to be a problem.
1: It's going to be a problem. It's going to be a mess. You're right.
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14: Some morning fog and clouds will burn away for your Tuesday, becoming mostly sunny. It'll be a pretty pleasant day with high temperatures topping off in the upper 70s. Tonight, partly cloudy skies, good night to be out, low near 57. And more sunshine for your Wednesday with high temperatures back into the upper 70s. 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I'm Chief Meteorologist Richard McCullough on 103.9 WDKX. 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
1: local, and everywhere. There's either something wrong or I'm hiding something. This is crazy and irritating. How would you handle this? I don't want to be one of those people who lives my life over social media as opposed to actually living it.
2: Yeah, I'll get somebody question. Else.
1: Mm-hmm. Wait, say that again.
2: I'll get somebody else.
1: So you just break up with her?
2: Yeah, it ain't been but 3 months. We ain't in. Uh-huh.
1: Yeah.
3: We'll post that though. Now.
2: Because I'm not finna live my life on social media. You're not finna make me.
1: Yeah.
2: And you're not finna base all our decisions on what I posted, what I forgot to post, mm-hmm. and all like that.
1: Yeah. It's too much.
2: So I'm gonna just find me somebody else.
1: Mm-hmm. Okay. All right, mm-hmm. Byron.
2: That's me.
1: Okay.
2: Because I'm not the poster type. You know, mm-hmm. the last time I wanted something posted was when my father-in-law passed. Mm-hmm. I pushed for that. Mm-hmm. Then I look up and I see on top of that promoting Celebrity Family Feud. I want to leave my father up there.
1: Yeah.
2: I don't know who running my account, but they finna hear something though.
1: Okay. We have one more if we have to, and we do have time.
4: You have to continue to post, sir.
2: Somebody finna be looking for a new job.
4: Why are they getting fired for doing their job?
1: We're moving on. This is from RJ on Steve Harvey FM. RJ says, my wife's boss is going through a rough patch in his relationship, and he feels like it's cool to call my wife and get advice about the drama, and sometimes he will text her for hours. I've told my wife that her boss is crossing boundaries and she mm-hmm. should go to HR about it. She's scared though, because she doesn't want to do anything that might risk her job. However, if she doesn't confront the guy, I will. Ooh.
3: Yeah, mm.
2: Exactly. Uh-huh. Mm.
4: What? Exactly what? You cool with it?
2: I'm cool with what he said.
1: Even if it puts his wife's job in jeopardy?
2: But she thinks if going to HR will put her job in jeopardy, mm-hmm. then let me take the pressure off you. Hey, my man. Look, I don't know what you're going through, and I sympathize with you, but my wife is not your solution. Mm-hmm. We can't sit up and enjoy a dinner without you texting her with all this stuff, man. Mm-hmm. You need to work that out with your wife or something like that. But mine ain't the answer. And she don't know how to handle this, so I'm coming to you as a man. I'm just gonna just say to you, bro, I ain't threatening you or nothing like that. But find yourself something else to do.
1: And how do you think that's gonna go over?
2: I don't really give a how it go over.
1: Because you don't want your wife to be uncomfortable when she goes.
2: She uncomfortable
1: it.
2: Now.
3: She gonna be uncomfortable.
1: Uh-huh. Uh-huh. Yeah. Okay.
2: She uncomfortable. But I tell you who not. I'm not finna be uncomfortable. Why he texting real comfortable. Me and him finna be uncomfortable.
1: Yeah. I wonder why he picked his wife, though. Is there a reason?
2: Because he like her.
1: Uh-huh.
4: Uh-huh. Because uh-huh. he's crossing boundaries mm-hmm. for
1: he
4: sure.
1: He really, really
2: he
1: is.
2: He over there yeah. want to whine yeah. on her shoulder and hope that nurturing side of her as a woman to help him through it kicks in.
1: Wait, excuse me. He's doing what, Carla? The woman who did what? with her? How she met her husband? Excuse me, what were you saying?
4: Oh, on the job. It happens. I didn't have to go to HR, though.
1: Right.
4: He wasn't my boss.
1: You were his boss. Wait a minute. You were his boss.
4: No, I wasn't. No, it was a different department. Shirley, stop.
1: All right. Thank you, guys. We'll have more of the Steve Harvey Morning Show right after this.
4: Shirley, loud and wrong.
1: You know you were his boss.

0: Good morning, Rochester. This is Samuel Lamar Jacobs Sr. I'd like to give a shout out to Mr. Dalen Bradley and Mr. Melvin Counselor. They won't be in the NBA draft, and we hope they get picked for the city of Rochester, 585. It's your big day. We thank you guys, and please make sure we keep them in prayer. We love you guys, and good luck. Hard work pays off. Way to go, guys, and God bless.
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2: Some morning fog and clouds will burn away for your Tuesday, becoming mostly sunny. It'll be a pretty pleasant day with high temperatures topping off in the upper 70s. Tonight, partly cloudy skies, good night to be out, low near 57. And more sunshine for your Wednesday with high temperatures back into the upper 70s. 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I'm Chief Meteorologist Richard McCullough on 103.9 WDKX. 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
3: Hey, what's up, my Go-Getters? 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It is time for that Go-Getter Report. Well, listen, the music world is definitely mourning the loss of a legendary music executive, Clive Davis, who has reportedly passed away at the age of just 94. For decades, Davis helped shape the careers of some of music's biggest stars, including Whitney Houston, as well as Miss Aretha Franklin, just to name a few. And our condolences, of course, go out to his family, friends, and fans, and especially loved ones, because his legacy will continuously live on through the song. Now, as we talk about legacy, his definitely has fallen. Rapper Mystico is now facing a civil lawsuit following his guilty plea in a sexual assault case. And according to the court documents, the woman alleged she suffered physical injuries and emotional distress during a 2022 incident. At his Louisiana home, Mystico was previously sentenced to 20 years in prison in the criminal case, and the lawsuit remains ongoing. And in some good news, especially when it comes to the movies, Ice Cube and Nia Long are reportedly reuniting for a new installment of Are We There Yet franchise called Are They Gone Yet? And this time, Nick Persons is taking on his biggest challenge yet, becoming a grandparent. Yep, Ice Cube is going to be a grandparent in this. So, would you go see it? I know I would, because that combination of those two is always good. And anything with Nia Long, it absolutely hits, all right? Well, this right here wraps up that Go-Getter Report. You know what to do. Tap that WDKX app so we can stay connected to you, and make sure you check in each and every weekday as we serve it up to you. 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
5: Well, we told you, Tariq, we told our listeners about a month or so ago about a DoorDash, local DoorDash driver that was scammed out of $950. They got a call from a person pretending to be the DoorDash rep, customer rep, and got locked out of their account because they gave over their information. Well, it happened again. This time it happened to a 72-year-old Michigan man who was scammed after receiving a call from what he thought was DoorDash. The caller falsely claimed to be the company's fraud department and convinced him to provide information to his DoorDash Crimson card, which resulted him into losing access to his account and several thousands of dollars in earnings.
4: Scams happen all the time. I know we'll be talking a bit about this throughout the day today, because I just can't stand when people work on, like, 72. You're working to either, you know, fill your days up, or you really need the money, mm-hmm. which means that now you're out the money due to this scam.
5: Yeah.
4: And I feel terrible for them, because anybody can get scammed.
5: Right.
4: It's not like it's, oh, they're old or they don't understand or they're young. Anybody, it can happen to anybody on the smallest conversation, text message, email. Don't open up nothing. So, nada.
5: I will say this. If you're a DoorDash driver or Uber Eats or any of those delivery service drivers, and you get a call saying, yo, we're from the fraud department, we need information to your card, do not give it to them. I would hang up, and then I would actually call, you know, I would call the company. I know you're going to have to wait because everything is automated, but I would rather wait a few minutes before I talk to someone versus just giving anybody my information and losing out on all my money.
4: Listen, I felt bad. Somebody called yesterday. They're like, oh, we're calling from, I think it was like RG&E or something like that. And they were just like, hey, we're doing a survey. And I'm like, I'm not down with this.
5: Yeah.
4: You know what I mean? And they'll ask you these questions for you to give back the answer. And I'm like,
5: Right, sounds
4: like a scam. And I feel bad, because if it's not a scam, they're not going to know my customer service thoughts on it. But I can't take the risk now of me giving up some information that can be used against me later on.
5: Right.
4: So none of your cards, no social security number. Please, right. God, don't do that. You know, all of that stuff, just say, hey, I don't believe you. You know what I mean? I'm gonna have to call you if you want some information.
5: Yeah.
4: And you know, and be careful and don't click on any of the links.
5: No.
4: None of the stuff from your text messages or your email. None of that stuff.
5: And right now, you know, with it being an election time, you know, this primary today, and then, you know, in November, it's the actual general election, and around those times, you get a lot of those spam calls and spam text messages.
4: Get someone to, so be careful. Those, that's all I can tell you. 103.9 WDKX, the Wake Up Club, WDKX.com is where you go to stay up to date on information and news you can use. 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
1: Some morning fog and clouds will burn away for your Tuesday, becoming mostly sunny. It'll be a pretty pleasant day with high temperatures topping off in the upper 70s. Tonight, partly cloudy skies, good night to be out, low near 57. And more sunshine for your Wednesday with high temperatures back into the upper 70s. 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I'm Chief Meteorologist Richard McCullough on 103.9 WDKX. 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
2: It's time now for a round of Would You Rather. 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
3: Shed.
2: Yeah, definitely shed. All right. Would you rather know every detail about your spouse's day or get one highlight every day?
1: Just give me that one highlight. I don't need that.
3: One highlight. Oh, make sure it's a highlight to me.
4: Not just random information.
3: Yeah, don't come in here. 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
2: Okay, give us an example of a highlight, what you would consider a highlight, Steve.
3: Baby, I went to work today and I got a raise. Oh my God, I just got a raise.
2: Okay, that's a highlight. Cool. Okay, now if she just wanted to give you every detail, how would that go?
3: I came in to work today and Brenda had the same blouse on I had. I cannot tell you how I don't give a... it ain't enough in the world to express how many of them I don't care that Brenda had on the same blouse you had. Hell. And then what?
2: Just the highlights.
3: Okay, I went to lunch and here she come. Now we sitting up in the cafeteria.
2: All right.
3: At May Company. That's going to happen.
2: All right, here we go. In the game of basketball, guys, would you rather have a long average playing career or would you rather have an outstanding career cut short by injury?
3: Ugh. Tommy?
2: Just long average playing or...
1: I'd rather be long average, I guess. I don't want to get...
3: Because he already cut short. So.
4: By injury.
2: Oh, wow.
3: Oh, by injury. My bad.
2: Yeah. You just thought I'd stopped at cut short? All right. Yeah,
1: that's all he heard.
2: Yeah, that didn't even make sense. Would you rather get a high salary on a bad team or paid below average to be on a championship team?
1: Nah, give me the money on this.
4: Yeah. You don't care what the record is.
1: Yeah. Mm-hmm. Well, we got fourth again. I guess we'll be back next year.
4: Get to this bank.
2: Or below average salary on a championship team.
1: Take the money, dog.
3: Well, I got 3 years. I'm going to devote to the Pelicans. And then...
4: try to get traded.
3: Yeah, get sent on up to the Knicks and go and finish it out. Yeah.
4: So the world champion.
2: So when they win, do they get bonuses? When they win?
1: Oh, yeah.
2: Oh, good. Oh, yeah. Okay. All right. Thank you, guys. That's today's round of Would You Rather. Coming up next, it is our last break of the day, and we'll close out the show with the one and only Steve Harvey right after this.
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0: We are 103.9 WDKX, just one of the many artists that had their careers either started, impacted, influenced by Clive Davis. Unfortunately, he passed away 94 yesterday. 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
1: And if you see the list of artists that, you know, Clive was connected to, his biggest is Whitney Houston.
0: Yeah.
1: Then Alicia Keys, Aretha Franklin later in her career, on the tail end of her career. He actually brought her back to number one.
0: Mm-hmm.
1: Dionne Warwick, Jennifer Hudson, Fantasia, Luther Vandross, his last go around before he passed away. Angie Stone, Deborah Cox. He's also responsible for helping out L.A. Reid and Babyface launch LaFace Records. And as far as hip hop, the biggest, Bad Boy Records.
0: And you can even go back to early on, because you don't just start off as an executive. You got to start somewhere. He had an influence on Earth, Wind & Fire, like all of these different.
1: Kenny G.
0: I can't even imagine the story that him and Quincy Jones would put together. I mean, Quincy goes all the way back to like early jazz. And I mean, it is the influence they've had around music and a part of music has been affected for generations.
1: Yeah.
0: Generations of artists. It's so bizarre. Now I'm taking my daughters to go see Alicia Keys.
1: Yeah.
0: Hell's Kitchen.
1: Yeah.
0: You know what I mean? It's like that's the, I mean, the impact still exists.
1: I mean, you like you said, Alicia Keys became and just came.

0: like our version of Mary J. Blige, and then the last go round of her career, he signed her and brought her back to number one, her and Luther Vandross.
1: It's just bizarre how many people you can affect not doing music. Clive didn't do music. He was in the music making production business end of it and touched so many careers. Him and Quincy, if they ever did a movie on them, that would be
0: Clarence Avant too.
1: Oh my God, the Godfather.
0: Yeah.
1: Oh Clarence, yeah. Same thing. Yeah. You'd be surprised what goes on behind the scenes of the artists that we love, even to this day.
0: Yeah.
1: 103.9 WDKX, the Wake Up Club remembers Clive Davis. If you hear some music throughout the day of some of the artists we mentioned, that'd be because of him and his musical influence. 103.9 WDKX, the Wake Up Club. Thank you for starting off your morning with us.
0: Make sure you get up, get out, and go vote now until 9 p.m. Today is primary. It's not like early voting where you are able to go to any primary voting locations in Monroe County. You have to go to your designated spot. If you're not sure where your designated spot, maybe you moved or
1: they moved you.
0: Or they moved
1: you.
0: I already
1: talked to a couple people. Yeah. What are they doing over here? This is where I usually go. I'm like, they must have sent you something in the mail.
0: Yeah, yeah. So go, you know, you can go to WDKX.com and there's a link that will take you to the Board of Elections if you're not sure where your designated spot is. And all that information is there and they can point you in the right direction.
1: You have until 9 o'clock tonight to get it all done. 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
8: Some morning fog and clouds will burn away for your Tuesday, becoming mostly sunny. It'll be a pretty pleasant day with high temperatures topping off in the upper 70s. Tonight, partly cloudy skies, good night to be out, low near 57. And more sunshine for your Wednesday with high temperatures back into the upper 70s. 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I'm Chief Meteorologist Richard McCullough on 103.9 WDKX. 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
10: Play in a marriage.
11: I mean, look, commitment is everything because you got to make several commitments. You got to make a commitment to yourself. You got to make a commitment to your wife or your husband. You got to make a commitment to your family. You got to make a commitment to the survival of it all. You got to make a commitment to the institution of marriage. And every day you got to wake up and decide, this is what I'm doing. Even when it gets hard, you got to be committed to it. Like, I am determined to stay together. Through any arguments we may have, disagreements, fallouts, whatever, I am determined. Now, there's some things you can do that's going to cause that to not happen. I'm not tolerating disloyalty. I'm not tolerating that. And I'm not tolerating disrespect. You're not going to disrespect me or be disloyal to me in any way. And I sit there and try to get through it and forgive you for it.

0: because I may forgive you for it, but I'm going to go on with my life. And I don't expect anybody to treat me any different. I don't. Because if I'm going to disrespect this woman and do disrespectful stuff to her and expect her to lap it up and like it, that ain't right. So, you know, it takes a commitment, man. It takes a commitment to stay in there for the kids, for the family. You know, it takes a commitment, man. Because when you leave this person, you ain't just leaving you, man. That kid is over there going, why my daddy gone? You know, why my mama not here no more? The kid don't understand that, man. And now kids are survivors. They're going to make it through. And it's best if you're going to break up, you want to try to co-parent the correct way and never step out the kid's life so they don't suffer. You know, and I'm not saying marriages are perfect because it's hard, man. It's hard being married. But you got to get committed. And you know how I know that? Because I ain't always been committed. I know what that is. I know what it is now to be committed on more than one level. I am committed to another person's happiness. But now I'm not responsible for her happiness. See, I had to learn that. Bishop Jakes told me that one time. He said, you are not responsible to make another person happy. That's not your responsibility, nor should you make it yours. Man, you ever tried to make another person happy before? Man, that's crazy. That's a daunting task. You want to compliment their happiness? So I finally married a person who was just a happy person. And it taught me how to enjoy, and it freed me up. Now, we're going to go off subject for a minute because I touched on this earlier and I want to hit it right way. You know, it's Father's Day, man, and I have to talk to a lot of fatherless boys. And I was talking to the mothers yesterday morning before the graduation started, and I thanked them for entrusting their children's lives to me for 4 days. And we had a tornado scare down there and had to move everybody to cover. The sirens was going off down there by my ranch. It was a lot going on. I was talking to the mothers, and I was asking the mothers, if you're in this room and you're using your child as a pawn, to please stop it. Please stop making your father the father of your child because he hasn't paid child support or he behind on payments. You keeping him from the kid. Stop because this man has moved on and found another woman and he got a family somewhere else and you keeping him from the kid. Stop doing that if you're doing that because you're hurting your son. Your children don't know that your child support is in arrears. They just want their father. And so I've asked women to do that. But I want to say something to women on behalf of men. Because a lot of good fathers out here, there's a lot of good men out here. The two things that men want most from a woman is peace and respect. You can tell us you love us all you want. That's cool. But can you give us peace and respect? Respect is honoring me as your husband, as I honor you as my wife. Just honor me. Give me credit, whatever. But the peace part, if a man cannot come home and find peace, this man ain't got long. He don't have long. Because when your husband is out there, man, he fighting a war that's very unsimilar to the war that you are fighting. He's fighting against what they've been doing, the system has been doing to us for hundreds of years. He out there fighting that. And he out there fighting, trying to take care of the family, put a roof over your head, provide food, shelter, and clothing. And when he come home after that war, he can't come in the house and fight another one. He just can't do it, y'all. And ladies, well, we got things to discuss at this house, but he needs some peace, though. Because if you don't give him that peace, he can't fight the war out there and come in the house and fight that one, too. He not going to win. He got no way to recharge himself. So now he back out the door the next morning to fight the blind war. But knowing good and well when he pull up at the house tomorrow evening that he going to walk in the house and fight another war, find another way. Pick a day, Sunday evening, anything. But let that man have some peace. Provide a peaceful environment. I'm not, and that's all, I'm just talking about on behalf of men. If that helps you, it don't. I know women do this and men done that. I got all that. Y'all have a nice day today. Uncle Steve just said it the way he wanted to say it. That's all. Peace.
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but I had enough. Now I'm really done. I deserve so much more than you gave to me. So now I'm saving me, and I made my peace. So you

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0: Rochester's number one rated radio station, 4 minutes past the hour, 10 o'clock. Al Parisi is here. If you've been injured in a car accident, 888-8000 for Parisi and Bellavia. Good morning, Al. Welcome to a Tuesday morning. How are you feeling today, sir?
1: Wow, absolutely fabulous. I went to the Jazz Fest last night. It was a lot of fun. And nice. I'm just...
0: Wait, in the rain?
1: Staying active. No, I'm not afraid.
0: Like, you went in the rain,
1: the
0: Al?
1: The elements, of course.
0: You went in the rain?
1: They have tents and I have an umbrella. You know what I mean? Thank God, right? Like, I'm that guy. But it's a great season to be in Rochester, right? Because there's so much going on. And it's just a really great time. And what are they doing? They're putting a lot of money into that falls area. Is that right? Like the government, and they're gonna build a park in the falls. Are they gonna build it in the high falls?
0: Is that what you're
1: in
0: talking
1: the
0: about?
1: Hole? Yeah, down there. Are they gonna build it in the hole?
0: No clue. It's first I heard of this.
1: Because they're going to make it a state park, I think, right? Like along the falls, the high falls.
0: State park.
1: Yeah, state park. Yeah, yep. It's going to be down there in the falls. I don't know. It doesn't look all that interesting to me, right? Because I think you got all that RG&E, mercury, and all of that in the soil, and then like your kid's going to like go and want to touch the water, and you're going to be like, don't touch that water. Kodak's been dumping stuff into that water forever, right? Like it's basically a dumping ground for petrochemicals, and you're not going to let your kid like go. Yeah, go with your feet in the water. Nah, that's okay.
0: All right, 2 minutes into the show. I see where we're going this morning.
2: Very negative.
1: No, but we got to be
0: this morning.
1: We gotta be
0: for the month of June.
1: No,
0: you might need to change the calendar by next month.
1: One thing is, it's an election day.
0: Oh, yeah. Yes. All the way up till 9 o'clock, you can go vote if you're a registered Democrat, Republican. Make sure you get out there and vote either way. All the way up till 9 o'clock.
2: Yeah, 9 o'clock tonight. And for primary day, you have to go to your designated voting site. If you're not sure, you should go to the Board of Elections, and they can point you in the right direction. Go to WDKX.com, tap the app. We have a link that will take you to the Board of Elections, because either you moved, and now you have to vote at a different polling location, or your voting location might have moved and you didn't know.
0: You know, I talked to somebody this morning who went the other way. Yeah. They thought that they had their polling location, and next thing you know, it's crickets.
2: Yeah.
0: You know?
2: Yeah.
1: and more than ever, right, in this election is really interesting, right, because it's basically a primary, right? Within the Democratic Party, there's a real fight between Democrats and Democratic.

0: socialists, right? So you got to figure out what end of the party you're on, and there goes your vote, right? And so it's amazing. Usually the general election is where everybody focus, but right now people are at what's at the heart of the Democratic Party, right? Are we going to continue in the direction we're going, or are we going like over to the AOC direction, or are we going the Bernie direction? What direction is this party going to go on in? Because we need to take on, you know, the MAGA, the Trumps, the, all of that. And the question is, who's best to defeat them? And that's what's up in this election today.
1: It's interesting. I saw an article. We'll talk about a little bit later on. AI using you being used on political sort of campaigns. I don't believe that's accurate, in a sense that if that information is inaccurate, it shouldn't be on. Mm-hmm. I just don't think we should be playing around with stuff like this when it comes to elections. Give facts, not opinions, and let the voters decide where to go.
2: But even before AI came in play, that was already being done. Yeah. It was already, you know.
1: But you know how it is. They sometimes, you said this, Al, before. People do this stuff, and the next thing you know, the courts catch up. Mm-hmm. And then, by the way, somebody has advanced on to the next level. Yeah. So the courts sometimes, Al, is slow.
0: Oh, absolutely. And think about, though, right, is all those tech pros now, like, they're all straight in the MAGA corner, right? So they control the TikTok. They control the social media, right? So don't you think they're going to play games with our minds that they're not already doing? So you may see a picture of your candidate and go, wow, that's my candidate. I can't believe they're doing that, right? And they're not really doing it, mm-hmm. right? It's AI generated, yeah. right? So these scoundrels and scallywags, they'll stop short of nothing to rig an election. Elections aren't going to be rigged like they were maybe years ago, where mm-hmm. everybody got $5, you know what I mean, mm-hmm. to vote for Joe. It's not going to be like that. It's going to be manipulated, mm-hmm. right? And you see it all with half of the mailers you get sent to your house now are sent by some other organization, like some shadow organization
2: that
0: is sending.
2: Supports
0: when you, exactly, yeah, right? Yeah. And then when you look at that shadow organization, you say, what are they really for? You go, oh my God, I'm not for any of this stuff, yeah. right? But you didn't know that, because Johnny's shadow organization is sending those mailers to your house, and it's just going to get worse.
1: It's bizarre, too. They have websites that are created specifically for that, to take you off of what you think is a real article to someplace else. Mm-hmm. Once people are lied to and they believe it, is it over, Al? Like, once you're lied to and you believe the lie, it's going to be hard to deprogram you from that lie.
0: Oh, absolutely. MAG is a cult. And once people are in the cult, you can tell them everything under the sun, and they're not getting out of it. So you can show them, look right here. He gave more money to Iran than President Obama did, black and white. He's offering them a buyout like that there's never been a buyout
2: $300 billion before.
0: Right, exactly. $300 billion is more than $1.9 billion, right? It's like an algebra equation, right? And they'll look at it and go, oh no, President Obama gave away the farm. What are you talking about?
1: They're in the same silo, Al. That's what I'm talking about. Once you're in the same silo, you don't believe you're being lied to.
0: Right.
1: And that goes both ways, Democrats and Republicans. But once you're in there, you just don't believe anything else, even the facts. That's what scares me the most. When somebody presents you with a fact and you try to deflect to go to someplace else, why are you getting off of that fact?
0: Well, right, and you're exactly right. And where do we get facts from? Forever, I've been saying, you know, we need to rename Rochester, because Nathaniel Rochester was nothing short of a scoundrel, right? Mm-hmm. We know that he was a slave owner. We know that, and now I learned from Pamela Reese Smith in the paper, I read her article about how long after they passed the laws against slavery, how long it took people to become free. And here in Rochester, Nathaniel Rochester exploited these laws and fought to keep children of his freed slaves bound in legal servitude long after the emancipation of 1827. Right here in Rochester. That's what our Nathaniel Rochester did. He shook up the laws and said, well, we're free. And he said, wait, not so fast.
1: Yeah. No. Because back then, it wasn't like the information came out and everybody knew it. Somebody had to abide by the law. And if I don't feel like abiding by the law, guess what? I'm not going to abide by the law.
0: Right, he revised this statute to create a loophole. That's what lawyers do. Out of state visitors, out of state visitors were allowed to retain their enslaved labor for an extra 9 months. Compliments of Nathaniel Rochester.
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10: Some morning fog and clouds will burn away for your Tuesday, becoming mostly sunny. It'll be a pretty pleasant day with high temperatures topping off in the upper 70s. Tonight, partly cloudy skies, good night to be out, low near 57. And more sunshine for your Wednesday with high temperatures back into the upper 70s. 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I'm Chief Meteorologist Richard McCullough on 103.9 WDKX. 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

0: 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About 11,000 bottles of this blood pressure medication now. I'd say it on air, but I'm just going to screw it up. 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Big Pharma, you go after them as well, too, right, Al?
1: Oh, absolutely. I mean, we're seeing more and more of that. And what we're seeing is that a lot of the times they're putting out products that aren't fully tested, and in terms of long-term studies, there are none, and people don't know what people are going to look like at the end.
2: Well, they're saying with this recall, this blood pressure medication, it doesn't dissolve quick enough.
1: Think about that, right? And that's why I tell people too, when they ask you, are you okay with the generic drug, really be careful about the time release. If you have one that releases into your body a little bit at a time, because that's the way the prescription is written, or you have one that will just dump the chemical into your body all at once, there's a time release mechanism that sometimes are not in the generic ones. Yes, it's cheaper, but sometimes it's for a reason. So it's really good to ask your pharmacist, tell them to take the time out from those millions of bags they're stuffing. They're working harder than ever. They want pharmacists to do everything, give injections, do everything, right? It's going down to the lowest common denominator, but a lot of them are so kind and they're in it for the right reason. They'll tell you what the difference is. Mm-hmm. Between the generic and the name brand, and it's really important to know that.
0: The recall drug treats high blood pressure. It also reduces swelling related to the heart, kidneys, and liver. I think I need all those. You know what I mean? Like, I think if I'm taking this high blood pressure medication, I might not need this medication, but I need some medication that will treat that going forward. So be careful of that. Go to WDKX's app, WDKX.com.
2: How many cases do you get with these type of things where someone took some kind of medication and it didn't work as it was, they were told it was supposed
1: to
2: work?
1: Yeah, I mean, we get a lot of them, and we're seeing more and more medical malpractice, because what we see is that the more they put on people to move faster, the more they put on doctors to move faster, nursing homes to move faster, everything goes down to the lowest common denominator, and we're seeing mistakes being made like we've never seen before. So if any of those mistakes in your life happen, you call us at 888-8000, because we've been in this community, you know, for over 25 years, and this is what we've been doing, and we're really here. That's what differentiates us from all of those Buffalo advertisers. We're different because we live here and we are here.
0: All right, then how do I know? If I went to the doctor yesterday, how would I know if the doctor recommended a drug? Do I go to the My Chart, go to, you know, try to copy paste that drug name into the system, and then it comes up flag? Or I would assume my doctor isn't giving me a drug that is going to get flagged, but how would they know down the line? Would they just say, hey, Tariq, don't take this anymore?
1: Right. Things are moving so fast, even they can be prescribing stuff that, once again, a lot of times there's just a problem with the batch. Right. Well, so whether it's Betty Crocker cooking mix or it's a pharmaceutical drug, right, there's a problem with the batch. And you don't know if you got a bad batch of Lipitor for your cholesterol or a good batch, right? They had problems as well. So you need to be diligent about it. And that portal, the MyChart, the MyCare, right? You have to be, if your mom is too old to be techie, or your brother just doesn't like the technology that much, you need to get on that port for them, and you need to correspond. I can't tell you how many of my best clients in medical malpractice cases, they emailed the doctor 20 times, but wait, my kid's having a bad reaction to this drug. But wait, my bad kid's having a bad reaction to this drug. And you're allowed to communicate over that portal. And they do communicate over that portal. And all of that comes into evidence at the trial.
0: Uh-oh, they're calling you now, Al. 888-8000. 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
3: Some morning fog and clouds will burn away for your Tuesday, becoming mostly sunny. It'll be a pretty pleasant day with high temperatures topping off in the upper 70s. Tonight, partly cloudy skies. Good night to be out, low near 57. And more sunshine for your Wednesday with high temperatures back into the upper 70s. If you've been injured in a car accident, make it easy. 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I'm Chief Meteorologist Richard McCullough on 103.9 WDKX. Have a good day.

0: It's B9WDKX. Halfway through 10 o'clock, Al Parisi's here. Beautiful sunshine. Looking for a high of, I think, 75 for today. 63 right now. If you've been injured in a car accident, 888-8000. Or if you've been on the scooter and you've been injured, 888-8000.
1: Now, Al, I didn't know all these laws existed for the scooters. I thought it was just like a free-for-all. And obviously, I didn't know that riders had to be 16 years or older to get on those. Helmets are required for riders ages 16 and 17. No sidewalk operations unless locally permitted. Must follow all traffic laws and yield to pedestrians. And e-scooters limited to roads 30 miles an hour or less. Now, the one thing that I find interesting is must follow all traffic laws and yield to pedestrians. The traffic laws. What if you don't have you've never looked in a traffic book, like a 16-year-old. They didn't go get their permit. They don't really know the traffic laws. How would you know that?
2: Yeah, right, exactly. And you shouldn't be driving those bikes, but those scooters. I mean, the city had an obligation when they entered into the contract to throw all these bikes on the street, right? They had an obligation to answer the question of, okay, how are you going to get helmets on people? Right. Like, that's my biggest thing. Right. I see catastrophes on bicycles. I see catastrophes on motorcycles and on bicycles when people are not wearing their helmets. Right. And I've yet to see a guy on a scooter, kid, guy, child, anybody with a helmet. I'd like some people to send me pictures of people with helmets on those bikes that people are renting because I don't see them. And what happens to me is I get a lot of cases where a car makes a left-hand turn without looking, hits one of those kids on the bike, and the kid has brain damage for the rest of his life. And that's why I've been living at Strong Memorial Hospital, because I've been there with so many families with kids just hanging on because, you know, they weren't wearing those helmets. And I can't tell you, I've had cases against motorcycle helmet manufacturers because the helmet either flew off or the helmet didn't save them on impact when it should have because it was a cheaper helmet and it wasn't designed right. So all of those things come into play. You call me at 888-8000 if you have any problems like that, because those things are as serious as a heart attack.
1: How would you crack down on riders with not having helmets? I mean, like, should they have their own helmets? Should helmets come with the bikes? But then you already know if the helmets come with the bike, those helmets, 9 times out of 10, a lot of them won't be returned with the bike.
2: If you're a city and you can't solve for that problem, you don't enter into the contract with them to throw them on your streets. You get them off your streets. So it's a city problem. The city has to solve for the problem. And if the city can't enter into a contract with them to provide helmets, well, then guess what? You're not going to be on my city streets where my kids could have brain injuries as a result of an accident, right? Like, the city's making good money off of this, right? They went to them and said, they looked at the plus side and said, wow, look how much money we can make renting bikes to kids, right? Okay, that's fine. But now the next issue is, how are you going to provide them with helmets?
0: If you've been injured in a car accident, 888-8000, make sure you call Al Parisi, Parisi in Bellavia. I do know, though, that it is that time of year. You've talked many times about driving under the influence. You could be under the influence of weed or a gummy as well, and operating a vehicle and still getting in an accident.
2: Oh, right. Exactly. Now, what happened, I guess, in Canandaigua, right, after the shows that they do at CMAC, right, they wanted to do, one of the leading businesses downtown there wanted to do marijuana pop-ups, right? And the city of Canandaigua voted against it.
0: This time.
2: Right. This time he lost. Yeah. Right. He lost. And so there's not going to be marijuana pop ups. And what's a pop up? Like, they pop up with a tent on the street corner. Huh?
0: And people want to buy what is it, like, gummies or whatever it is? Marijuana. I don't know.
2: So as they're driving out of the concert, they slap you five and they hit you with a gummy.
0: Yeah, I guess so. I guess that would be sort of the pop up tent. You're here in disposable. I guess this thing is and maybe people have understood this. There is a generational gap from what we used to drink alcohol-wise as we are now. Like, the younger generation doesn't drink as much. Mm-hmm. And there's been this change now of more people using gummies or using weed to get high, which I don't have a problem with. I mean, you just moved over here. But a lot of people do not want to make that switch because they haven't adjusted like you have, Al, because dope is dope. You know what I mean? They're
2: right,
0: still
2: right,
0: stuck
2: the
0: on
2: marijuana
0: that.
2: Marijuana economy, right? In other words, what you're saying is like even at the Jazz Fest, right? Beer sales have slowed, right? And now they have that, like, because they're always like a goat or a dog or like they're always these kind of names that you don't even like know, right? Like they're like, what the heck is that? I mean, oh, it's a weed place.
0: You mean for the gummies?
2: Yeah, you know what I'm saying. Weed places they've really got onto things that they don't necessarily say.
0: You know
2: weed
0: what they've
2: anymore.
0: Done? I went into this place. I went into a drugstore. Not for me, weed and marijuana. What they're doing though, Sight, they're trying to take the old cereals and put those flavors into like real protein shakes or creatine or stuff like that. And I'm like, damn, man, there's no difference between that and the weed or the gummy going to these old candies that make it, you know, nostalgia for you. You know what I mean? It's very interesting.
2: Well, and it is amazing, right? And I'm so grateful. Remember the one day I brought in here those Shaq gummies that were filled with garbage, right? They were just filled with absolute garbage, right?
1: Oh, yeah.
2: And they were right there at the end where I shop at Price Right to poor kids, right? Here he is peddling. He doesn't have enough money. He's peddling poison to poor kids. I'm so proud. To see like Wembenyama, I think his name
0: is. Oh, they're going
2: to
0: get him too.
2: They won't. But he says, like, I'm not feeding those poison sodas to kids. Get those from out in front of me. Yeah. I'm proud to see people standing up. At least some of them are saying that, you know, I don't go for this.
0: Well, I mean, listen, Wembenyama better follow his face because they're going to put him on something. Right now, he's one of the more popular people across the world. So I don't know about here, but it is interesting. But they do take that with those product deals, and the person's face is used. Yes, you can slap it on whatever. They write a big check, so the athlete's getting paid,
2: right?
0: But if you read the contents, not something that you would recommend, for
2: right?
0: Nutrition.
2: And in some cases, it's like the NBA being paid, right? So whenever there's an after game conference, right, you look at it and it's lined with a certain product, whether that's Gatorade or Pepsi or Coke, whatever it is. And some of those athletes who are not behind poisoning our kids say, "No, that's okay. I'll speak with you, but not with those in front of me."
0: You ran into the Ronaldo did that, where they tried to put this drink in front of him, and he's like, I don't drink this.
1: Okay.
0: And like he like tossed it aside, and everybody, I can't believe you did that. I'm offended. And I'm like, all right, well, you know, he just said, I don't drink this.
1: Yeah.
0: And it was a storm. And I mean, an S storm, bro.
1: It wasn't offended. That product was paid for.
0: Well, yeah. Well, they I don't think they sponsored the tournament, but they sponsored like that segment
1: of
0: it.
1: That's what I'm saying. Yeah.
0: And they're just like, ugh, how you could do this to us? And I'm just like, being honest with you. Right, you want honesty, or you want to just sit there and just be like, yeah.
2: Right, you're not going to use my likeness to poison our kids. That's what some of them have stayed up and said, and I'm proud of them. You know what I mean? Like, we know the red dyes with kids with autism, it just drives them absolutely crazy, and it's a really bad thing. And and they're out there saying, no, don't put that Gatorade bottle in front of my kid.
0: Yeah, it's become somewhat of a story the last few years or so. Some athletes do it. Most athletes are like, give it a check. 103.9 WDKX. Good morning.

0: We are 103.9 WDKX. Is this a rumor or is it true about Isaiah Stewart? Is this the rumor he got traded from Detroit to the Los Angeles Lakers?
1: It looked like it's true. That's what Yahoo Sports is reporting.
0: Yeah, just don't look at this song.
2: Wow, good for Rochester. He gets the LA Sun. That's a great thing for Rochester.
0: We'll see. I see it on Instagram. I don't really believe it yet. You ever get news and you're just sitting there like, I don't know.
1: I think Yahoo's credible.
2: Wow, that's
0: we'll
2: a cool thing, really.
0: We'll see.
1: Well, where's their source from?
0: The thing is, Alan, they do is they'll tell you that it's going to go through, and then there is it says Lakers linked to trade with Isaiah Stewart, Rochester's own.
1: Click on that and it'll go down and she'll tell you.
0: Linked to trade doesn't mean trade.
1: Right.
0: You see what I'm saying? You see how they use that word? That word is kind of like it's so to me it's not official tissue. Like, Giannis going to Miami is official tissue. But we'll wait and see what happens in the draft tonight. We'll see what happens. We got not really not too much going on. Ain't too much.
2: Milwaukee's going to rebuild, right? With all of those point picks. That's
0: what
2: that's.
0: Got no choice
2: they're
0: now.
2: They're going the OKC way.
0: I don't know
2: you
0: how
2: get
0: they
2: get a lot of young
0: I don't
2: draft
0: know how they going to sell
2: and
0: tickets.
2: And they got to rebuild.
1: So we got two. Tonight is your draft, right?
0: Tonight is the NBA draft.
1: So two from Rochester?
0: Yeah, Melvin Council is in there for tonight. So it should be fun. We'll wait to see
1: in
0: what
1: Bradley,
0: happens.
1: Right?
0: Yeah, yep, yep. That from Arizona.
1: Yeah.
0: So it is
1: Jalen Bradley.
0: It should be interesting tonight what they do. I don't know. I'm just looking at rumors. I'm just watching for Isaiah Stewart. Hopefully he lands in a good spot. Lakers are good, but I hope him and LeBron squashed everything. It's been a few years, but I mean, hopefully that's not an issue anymore. He's a one heck of a center, one heck of a rebounder. Uh-huh. I mean, he'd be great contribution for the Lakers who don't have size. So I mean,
1: and he needs
0: an enforcer, and he would be that guy. So we'll see what happens. We'll see. It's the ever turning world of sports. Hey, Al, have you watched any of the World Cup or no?
2: No, I just here and there. I mean, I love seeing Messi. You know, he's amazing, right? Because he's little like me, and he's scoring all these points. You don't know how he's doing it, and he's old. He's like 40 years old.
1: That's right. Whoa!
2: He's
0: in the
2: really
0: soccer
2: old.
0: World,
2: he's
0: that's
2: like
0: old.
2: 40.
1: He's older.
2: In the world it is. In the world
0: he about,
2: world,
0: he about
2: it is.
0: Done. He about
2: the,
0: done.
2: Right, is 40. Exactly.
1: 41.
0: He about done too.
2: Yeah. Thank you for making my point for me. Oh
0: he's
2: my
0: first
2: God.
0: Of all, he's 38. That is late in the career. But he scored a record goal yesterday for the most goals in the World Cup in history.
1: If you can still perform at an older age as an athlete, should you still
0: absolutely
1: not be looked down on?
0: I wouldn't even say
1: they look down on LeBron, but LeBron still plays as if he's. He's not LeBron from 20 something years ago, but he still plays at a high level.
0: I agree. But people just love to hate. That's what it is. They love to hate more than they love to congratulate.
2: Well, not only that, and you remember them and their greatness, and then when they become lumbering old men, it's okay.
0: But he ain't lumbering. That's the concept. He put up. Wow. He's one of the top.
2: And they
0: 15,
2: cost you more
0: because
2: you're like, come on, get down to the other end of the court. And they're like, nah, I just play one
0: end.
2: Late. I just play one end.
0: He's putting in more work than guys that are getting more money.
1: I'm about to say, lumbering old men, he's still in better shape and play better than.
2: Wow.
1: Majority of the younger guys.
2: That's what every lumbering old man says.
0: But when they score goals on demand like Messi does, well, can you know what it is, Al? It's like you winning a case. All that matters are the results.
2: Right.
0: Did you win the case?
2: People
0: don't care how
2: net.
0: Old
2: right.
0: you are,
2: exactly.
0: how young you are, what you look like. Did you get them the check? Was it bankable?
2: Right.
0: Messi, bankable. LeBron,
2: right.
0: bankable.
2: Yeah.
0: That's it.
2: Yeah.
0: No
2: oh,
0: matter
2: no,
0: what
2: exactly,
0: it is.
2: Exactly.
1: Simone
2: right.
1: Biles.
0: Bankable.
2: Yep.
1: And the gymnastics, they retire like 24 or something like
0: she
1: that.
0: Does, she ain't done. She's, like, she's done. Still some of the best.
2: Yeah.
0: I'm telling you right
2: so
0: now.
2: So you're not putting anybody out to pasture.
0: No.
1: They still perform and produce. Why? Yeah.
2: Wow. Perform and produce.
0: That's
2: wow.
0: what matters,
2: that's
0: doesn't
2: when
0: it?
2: When
0: I mean, when you
2: produce.
0: Take a case and you win,
2: right.
0: you perform and you produce,
2: oh,
0: right?
2: Absolutely. And people and the best thing in Rochester, New York, the people who have gotten $1 million, people who have gotten $500,000 for, they call me immediately when something happens because they say I performed and produced. You're exactly right. That is what happens in Rochester, New York. And now I'm developing Albert. I'm developing Samantha. To do the same thing, you know what I mean? The next generation, and that's what you do, and that's why what LeBron requires you to take his kids too, right? Is that what he does?
0: That's right.
2: He says, "Wait, you not only get me, but you get
0: whoa,
2: your kids."
0: Whoa,
2: is that
0: whoa,
2: true?
0: Whoa,
2: yes
0: whoa.
2: Or no?
0: Wait. If everybody else can have the nepo babies, Right. Why can't we?
2: Wait, so let me ask you this. So
0: wait. No, it's okay. It's like you got your kids working for you. He got his kid working for
1: you. You an LLC with a package deal with you and your kids?
2: Yeah, so wait, man. So yes and no. So then Miami has to take all his brothers?
0: Probably.
2: Wow. Part of the deal. Who are those two tall guys at the end of the bench? Oh, they're my brothers.
0: They're the brothers. Yeah. Wow. The brothers gonna get a check out of this one.
2: Wow. So you like teams taking the fathers on, like, hey, little Al, if he gets the NBA, he should take me on as a coach, put me on the bench. So you want the
0: Brunson and the Knicks, same thing.
2: You want the bench to be an accumulation of family, huh?
0: If you contribute into the team, hell yeah.
2: Wow. If you take me, you gotta take Unk.
0: That's right.
1: If you want Carmelo to go to Syracuse and attend them games, you better take your son.
0: Better take
1: his kid. You think Carmelo's there because he just want to be there? No, he's supporting his son.
0: I'm not trashing that. Are you kidding me? So we need more of that.
2: We're in favor of that.
0: Hell yeah.
1: Well, absolutely. Yeah, it happens every day.
0: Ain't nobody opening no doors for us.
2: No. All right. It gets us the bushes.
0: If I got the door open, trust believe, I'm letting the family come in.
1: What do you think the top people are doing right now?
2: Oh, yeah,
0: Right. Exactly. Got everybody. His son, his daughter, his son-in-law.
2: Yeah. Right. Experience matters not at all as long as you're related.
0: Can you get the job done?
2: Loyalty. 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
0: Listen, everybody got their different strokes for different folks. 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If you get the job done...

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4: WDKX weather.
5: Some morning fog and clouds will burn away for your Tuesday, becoming mostly sunny. It'll be a pretty pleasant day with high temperatures topping off in the upper 70s. Tonight, partly cloudy skies. Good night to be out, low near 57. And more sunshine for your Wednesday with high temperatures back into the upper 70s. 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I'm Chief Meteorologist Richard McCullough on 103.9 WDKX. 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

0: 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If you fall and injured yourself, 888-8000 for Parisi and Bellavia. Be careful while driving. Be careful of the fireworks. We're in that season two.
1: Yeah.
0: So I've seen plenty of accidents happen with that, Al. They're hard to sue, but you can still win, Al.
2: Oh, absolutely. And I also just, you're simple slip and fall where people are hurt for the rest of their lives because they broke their ankle and they have an internal fixation. We've settled a case this week for $300,000, last week for $525,000. We know how to do those slip and fall cases, but the key is we got to be on it right from the beginning because we got to get our expert out there, our expert engineer, to do the measurements to show why that defective staircase was defective. I can't get the case after you've moved out of the rental property. I have to have it while you're there so I can get my expert in.
1: I got a question for you, Al. I went to the park over the weekend. I went on one of the trails, and a lady was walking with her family, and she fell and almost like slipped. And I guess how the pavement was uneven. There was a little bump, and she didn't see it, and she almost fell. If she would have fell and hurt herself, would she would have had a case?
2: Yeah, absolutely. But remember, against a municipality, right, if it's a city sidewalk, if it's a city or county road, you only have 90 days to file that notice of claim, and there has to be a defect that's significant. So as long as there is, you absolutely have that. And the only way to find out if it is or isn't significant is by calling Parisi and Bellavia at 888-8000.
0: 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Thank you for making this a part of your day. 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
1: Where you at?
0: At the house with it, watching Santa's.
1: Who you with?
0: On the couch with my favorite Santa. I was about to, but you convinced us. Should I decorate her walls or log off to Pinterest? 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

0: Just a little taste.
1: Good morning, Rochester. This is Samuel Lamar Jacobs Sr. I'd like to give a shout out to Mr. Dalen Bradley and Mr. Melvin Counselor. They won't be in the NBA draft, and we hope they get picked for the city of Rochester, 585. It's your big day. We thank you guys, and please make sure we keep them in prayer. We love you guys, and good luck. Hard work pays off. Way to go, guys, and God bless.
0: This

0: putting you in the know if you ain't already know. Boomer Hatchet. Spilling the tea on all your favorite celebrities.
1: Ooh, yeah, baby.
0: Doing it the go-getaway.
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3: Hey, what's up, my Go-Getters? 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Well, listen, the music world is definitely mourning the loss of a legendary music executive, Clive Davis, who has reportedly passed away at the age of just 94. For decades, Davis helped shape the careers of some of music's biggest stars, including Whitney Houston, as well as Miss Aretha Franklin, just to name a few. And our condolences, of course, go out to his family, friends, and fans, and especially loved ones, because his legacy will continuously live on through the song. Now, as we talk about legacy, his definitely has fallen. Rapper Mystico is now facing a civil lawsuit following his guilty plea in a sexual assault case. And according to the court documents, the woman alleged she suffered physical injuries and emotional distress during a 2022 incident at his Louisiana home. Mystico was previously sentenced to 20 years in prison in the criminal case, and the lawsuit remains ongoing. And in some good news, especially when it comes to the movies, Ice Cube and Nia Long are reportedly reuniting for a new installment of Are We There Yet franchise called Are They Gone Yet? And this time, Nick Persons is taking on his biggest challenge yet, becoming a grandparent. Yep, Ice Cube is going to be a grandparent in this. So, would you go see it? I know I would, because that combination of those two is always good. And anything with Nia Long, it absolutely hits, all right? Well, this right here wraps up that Go-Getter Report. You know what to do. Tap that WDKX app so we can stay connected to you, and make sure you check in each and every weekday as we serve it up to you. The Go-Getter Report right here on a 3.9 WDKX.
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6: Some morning fog and clouds will burn away for your Tuesday, becoming mostly sunny. It'll be a pretty pleasant day with high temperatures topping off in the upper 70s. Tonight, partly cloudy skies. Good night to be out, low near 57. And more sunshine for your Wednesday with high temperatures back into the upper 70s. 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I'm Chief Meteorologist Richard McCullough on 103.9 WDKX. 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
1: Well, we told you, Tariq, we told our listeners about a month or so ago about a DoorDash, local DoorDash driver that was scammed out of $950. They got a call from a person pretending to be the DoorDash rep, customer rep, and got locked out of their account because they gave over their information. Well, it happened again. This time it happened to a 72-year-old Michigan man who was scammed after receiving a call from what he thought was DoorDash. The caller falsely claimed to be the company's fraud department and convinced him to provide information to his DoorDash Crimson card, which resulted him into losing access to his account and several thousands of dollars in earnings.
0: Scams happen all the time. I know we'll be talking a bit about this throughout the day today, because I just can't stand when people work on, like, 72. You're working to either, you know, fill your days up, or you really need the money, mm-hmm. which means that now you're out the money due to this scam.
1: Yeah.
0: And I feel terrible for them, because anybody can get scammed.
1: Right.
0: It's not like it's, oh, they're older, they don't understand, or they're young. Anybody, it can happen to anybody on the smallest conversation, text message, email. Don't open up nothing. So, nada.
1: I will say this. If you're a DoorDash driver or Uber Eats or any of those delivery service drivers, and you get a call saying, yo, we're from the fraud department, we need information to your card, do not give it to them. I would hang up. And then I would actually call, you know, I would call the company. I know you're going to have to wait because everything is automated, but I would rather wait a few minutes before I talk to someone versus just giving anybody my information and losing out on all my money.
0: Listen, I felt bad. Somebody called yesterday. They're like, oh, we're calling from, I think it was like RG&E or something like that. And they were just like, hey, we're doing a survey. And I'm like, I'm not down with this.
1: Yeah.
0: You know what I mean? And they'll ask you these questions for you to give back the answer. And I'm like,
1: Right, sounds like
0: a scam. And I feel bad, because if it's not a scam, they're not going to know my customer service thoughts on it. But I can't take the risk now of me giving up some information that can be used against me later on.
1: Right.
0: So none of your cards, no social security number, please, nice. God, don't do that. You know, all of that stuff, just say, hey, I don't believe you. You know what I mean? I'm gonna have to call you if you want some information.
1: Yeah.
0: And you know, and be careful and don't click on any of the links.
1: No.
0: None of the stuff from your text messages or your email. Nah. None of that stuff.
1: And right now, you know, would it be an election time? You know, this primary today, and then, you know, in November it's the actual general election. And around those times, you get a lot of those spam calls and spam text messages.
0: Get someone to, so be careful. Careful. That's all I could tell you. 103.9 WDKX, the Wake Up Club. 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

0: 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Unfortunately, he passed away 94 yesterday. 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
1: And if you see the list of artists that, you know, Clive was connected to, his biggest is Whitney Houston.
0: Yeah.
1: Then Alicia Keys, Aretha Franklin later in her career, on the tail end of her career. He actually brought her back to number one.
0: Mm-hmm.
1: Dionne Warwick, Jennifer Hudson, Fantasia, Luther Vandross, his last go around before he passed away. Angie Stone, Deborah Cox. He's also responsible for helping out L.A. Reid and Babyface launch LaFace Records. And as far as hip hop, the biggest, Bad Boy Records.
0: And you can even go back to early on, because you don't just start off as an executive. You got to start somewhere. He had an influence on Earth, Wind & Fire, like all of these different.
1: Kenny G.
0: I can't even imagine the.

0: artists. It's so bizarre. Now I'm taking my daughters to go see Alicia Keys.
1: Yeah.
0: Hell's Kitchen.
1: Yeah.
0: You know what I mean? It's like that's the, I mean, the impact still exists.
1: I mean, you like you said, Alicia Keys became not just for music, yeah, but for other things too. Like you said, Hell's Kitchen, which is a successful Broadway play. Whitney Houston, huge, yeah, not just R&B, but just all, just pop, you know. Obviously, when you take someone like an Aretha Franklin, who, you know, in her heydays was like our version of Mary J. Blige, and then the last go round of her career, he signed her and brought her back to number one, her and Luther Vandross.
0: It's just bizarre how many people you can affect not doing music. Clive didn't do music. He was in the music making production business end of it and touched so many careers. Him and Quincy, if they ever did a movie on them, that would be awesome.
1: Clarence Avant, too.
0: Oh, my God. Yeah, The Godfather?
1: Yeah.
0: Oh, Clarence, yeah. Same thing. Yeah. You'd be surprised what goes on behind the scenes, mm-hmm, of the artists that we love, even to this day.
1: Yeah.
0: 103.9 WDKX, the Wake Up Club, remembers Clive Davis. If you hear some music throughout the day of some of the artists we mentioned, that would be because of him and his musical influence. 103.9 WDKX, the Wake Up Club, thank you for starting off your morning with us.
1: Make sure you get up, get out, and go vote now until 9 p.m. Today is primary. It's not like early voting where you're able to go to any primary voting locations in Monroe County. You have to go to your designated spot. If you're not sure where your designated spot, maybe you moved or...
0: Or they moved you.
1: Or they moved you.
0: I already talked to a couple people. Yeah. What are they doing over here? This is where I usually go. I'm like, they must have sent you something in the mail.
1: Yeah, yeah. So go, you know, you can go to WDKX.com and there's a link that'll take you to the Board of Elections if you're not sure where your designated spot is. And all that information is there and they can point you in the right direction.
0: You have until 9 o'clock tonight to get it all done. 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Good morning.
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0: 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Here we go, here we go, here we go, here we go. Enough holding right there. Enough holding. Let me go, let me go. Enough holding now. Come on now, come on now. 1039 WDKX. Deja Vu at noon. Super Power Hours in full effect right about now, right? Super Power Hour. Super Power Hour. You understand what I'm saying? Today's Tuesday. Super nice with it, right? Everything is super in action over here. That's all we do over here. Number one, we winners over here. Only hang around winners. You dig what I'm saying? Winners over here, you know? If you ain't winning, man, I can't be around you like that. You gotta have that frame of mind at least. Everybody's a winner. Depending on that frame of mind, though. You dig what I'm saying? You complain. Today is national what? Now, this is so fly. Shock and Sean picked this one out right here. This is so fly. This is National Family Owned and Operated Business Day today. Uh-huh. Where I'm at, y'all? Where I'm at? Let me get that to you one more time for your mind. Nationally, Family Owned and Operated Business today. Fly. If you got your own business, you operate it, and the family started it, that's what's up. That's fly. Respect every time. I like that. 1039 WDKX action in effect right here, right? Then the next one is right here. This is fly too. Pecan Sandy's day today. I tear them down. I tear them down. I know people say they're old people cookies, but I guess I'm down with the old people cookie scent. I'm down with the old people cookie crew. You know what I'm saying? Because pecan Sandy's are fly. You gotta have the right brand though. You can't get the knockoffs from that tree store. You know, you can't get that from over there. You gotta go to the regular store and get the pecan sandies. They fly. Pecan sandies, chocolate chip pecan sandies, and sometimes some Oreos sometimes. Pecan sandies and a nut butter too though. You know what I'm saying? A nut butter is tough too because they got that peanut butter in it. But them pecan sandies in the class by itself. Yo, let me stop talking about it before I make somebody run out and get those right there because they're on their lunch break. It's all about 1039.
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1: Some morning fog and clouds will burn away for your Tuesday, becoming mostly sunny. It'll be a pretty pleasant day with high temperatures topping off in the upper 70s. Tonight, partly cloudy skies. Good night to be out, low near 57. And more sunshine for your Wednesday with high temperatures back into the upper 70s. 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I'm Chief Meteorologist Richard McCullough on 103.9 WDKX. 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

0: 1039 WDKX. You gotta get out of here though, man. You know what I'm saying? You know the flame. You know what it is. 21 having fun, baby. 1039 WDKX. All we do it over here is have fun, man. That's all we do. That's all we do over here is have fun, you know.
1: Feeling like I'm fresh out.
0: Yep. Hold on for a minute, all right? 1039 WDKX, you know the flame, how it's going down. Your man DJ with the wax cut up back and forth, back like that. No slack, baby. You like that, huh? The dance national. National. Where is that, Sean? Oh, here we go, right here. National family owned and operated business. It's fly, right? I like the way that's going down, because you see where I'm at right now, right? Shout out to 1039 WDKX, Andre Marcel. Yep. And Mr. Langston as well. Mrs. Langston as well. You dig what I'm saying? You know how that came from, right? You know the rules. You know the story. You know how it go down, right? The National Pecan Sandies Day today. Fly. All that's fly. But I'm out of here like last year. Y'all make sure y'all check out my man R2. Best Ride Home, 3 o'clock. Troy, what up, man? You know what it is. Shout out to all the super listeners out there. It's 1039 WDKX.
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1: Some morning fog and clouds will burn away for your Tuesday, becoming mostly sunny. It'll be a pretty pleasant day with high temperatures topping off in the upper 70s. Tonight, partly cloudy skies. Good night to be out.

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3: Some morning fog and clouds will burn away for your Tuesday, becoming mostly sunny. It'll be a pretty pleasant day with high temperatures topping off in the upper 70s. Tonight, partly cloudy skies, good night to be out, low near 57. And more sunshine for your Wednesday with high temperatures back into the upper 70s. 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I'm Chief Meteorologist Richard McCullough on 103.9 WD.
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0: the Legislative Task Force, NYSPLT, and especially New York State Senator Lee Webb of the 52nd Senate District and New York State Assemblyman Damon Meeks of the 137th District for honoring WDKX during their recent Black Music Month recognition celebration on the New York State Senate floor in our state's capital in Albany. They highlighted the fact that WDKX is the only Black-owned FM radio station in the entire state of New York. And they recognized our contributions and impact WDKX has had on the Rochester community for 52 years related to the history of Black music by promoting unity and pride among music enthusiasts of Black music across genres and generations in Rochester, New York State, and beyond. Once again, thanks to Assemblyman Damon Meeks of the 137th District and to New York State Senator Lee Webb from the 52nd Senate District. Thank you from 103.9 WDKX.
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0: 1039 WDKX congratulates the Honorable Judge Fatima O. Reed for receiving the Monroe County Bar Association Outstanding Jurist Award, essentially the Judge of the Year Award, and for being appointed the Supervising Judge of Family Courts, making history as the first person of color to do that in Monroe County. We're also congratulating the 12 Just Law Student winners, who each receive a check for $103.90. 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
1: 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Big Master P vibe, no limit. 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
0: Mr. Hem is here.
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0: nappy. 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
1: Some morning fog and clouds will burn away for your Tuesday, becoming mostly sunny. It'll be a pretty pleasant day with high temperatures topping off in the upper 70s. Tonight, partly cloudy skies, good night to be out, low near 57. And more sunshine for your Wednesday with high temperatures back into the upper 70s. 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I'm Chief Meteorologist Richard McCullough on 103.9 WDKX. Have a good day.
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0: 1039 WDKX congratulates the Honorable Judge Fatima O. Reed for receiving the Monroe County Bar Association Outstanding Jurist Award, essentially the Judge of the Year Award, and for being appointed the Supervising Judge of Family Courts, making history as the first person of color to do that in Monroe County. 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

0: 27, and more sunshine for your Wednesday with high temperatures back into the upper 70s. 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I'm Chief Meteorologist Richard McCullough on 103.9 WDKX. 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
1: So, I typed a text to a girl I used to see, saying that I chose this cutie pie.

With the rear view mirrors, they dip as quick as they can. 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I'm glad it's night, so the light from the sun would not burn me on my bum when I shoot the moon. High.

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1: Tonight, partly cloudy skies. Good night to be out, low near 57. And more sunshine for your Wednesday with high temperatures back into the upper 70s. 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I'm Chief Meteorologist Richard McCullough on 103.9 WDKX. 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
0: my
1: go.
0: Lap. Spread them cheese, let me see that. Shake that, like you out of control. That thing till your throat gets sore. Bend it on down, put your face on the floor. That till your legs can't stand. High freak.

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1: Tonight, partly cloudy skies. Good night to be out, low near 57. And more sunshine for your Wednesday with high temperatures back into the upper 70s. If you've been injured in a car accident, make it easy. Call attorney Al Parisi, 888-8000. I'm Chief Meteorologist Richard McCullough on 103.9 WDKX. Have a good day.
2: 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This is Assemblyman Damon Meeks. It is an honor and a privilege to represent the 137th District in the New York State Assembly. When elected, I promise we'd accomplish great things working together as a community. I am excited to report that together, we have brought over $300 million to our community. Promises made, promises kept. Vote to keep me, Damon Meeks, as your Assemblyman. Vote on Election Day, June 23rd.
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0: 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And I'm going to take you on a trip back to 2013 when he was the Sprite Table Kings champion. When he was the 2013 Rock Raider Gong Battle World Champion. 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

0: Where the ladies at? 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
1: What we gonna do right here is go back. 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

0: 1039 WDKX congratulates the Honorable Judge Fatima O. Reed for receiving the Monroe County Bar Association Outstanding Jurist Award, essentially the Judge of the Year Award, and for being appointed the Supervising Judge of Family Courts, making history as the first person of color to do that in Monroe County. 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